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2: You know how we do with pens. Like, not me and you. 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We take good pens very seriously.
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1: I take pens.
2: You're going to turn into the same thing you do. 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
1: 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Somebody tell them people, Mr. Hemisphere.

0: 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Somebody tell them people Mr. Hem is here.
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0: want him on the wall, you'd have to ask him that. And if he says no, then he says no.
1: Yeah.
0: His house. It's the way it is. I get it. We put some money into that house. I get it. We've been a fan since we've been born. It's been passed down from generation to generation to generation. But you know who runs Madison Square Garden? James Dolan.
1: Yeah.
0: You know who runs that building? 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
2: If they want him on the wall, you'd have to ask him that. 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

0: Chief Meteorologist Richard McCullough. We'll have the law offices of Parisi and Bellavia in at 10 o'clock during a water cooler. And I got you covered with the Don't Be Late at 8 morning mix. It all begins 5 a.m. with the Wake Up Club Tuesday morning, only on
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0: 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I was about to, but you convinced us. Should I decorate her walls or log off to Pinterest? 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

0: 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Girl, you a 10, girl, you a 10, girl, you a 10. 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
2: The summer weather continues in Rochester. 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

0: 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We'll have the law offices of Parisi and Bellavia in at 10 o'clock during a water cooler. And I got you covered with the Don't Be Late at 8 morning mix. 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
3: Dougie, you told me he been on some positive, yeah, yeah. Lately, I just wanna show up and body some, yeah, yeah. Always been a little mathematician. Lately, this cash I'm getting got me losing count of these bags. I've been moving too fast. Hard times don't last. Remember when cops are rats talking out my, boy, you ain't.

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0: 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Somebody tell them people Mr. Hem is here.
1: Whoa, whoa, whoa, whoa, whoa, whoa.
0: Mr. Hem is here.
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0: Good morning. This is Pastor Terrence Yeomans, Senior Pastor of the Church of Love Faith Center, with your morning inspirations. Express love while you can. I recently took a road trip to South Carolina and had the opportunity to sit with my 93 and 94-year-old aunt and uncle. We made the journey in order to celebrate my great uncle's 100th birthday. What a fabulous time we had. During this time, I was able to pause and reflect upon three lives that are well lived. You see, sometimes we get caught up in the thought of the next Marvel movie, the next concert show or vacations for respite, and carefully planning the journey. As we travel, there are times when the journey can be filled with twists and turns, cancellations and disappointments, separating us from our goals or the people that are important to us. It describes our journey in life. Inside of some disappointments, we have lost loved ones, which created an abyss within our hearts. I am reminded of a lovely melody entitled Missing You, penned by the great Lionel Richie and beautifully sung by Diana Ross. According to Song Facts, this song emerged from a conversation between Smokey Robinson and Diana Ross about how much they missed their friend Marvin Gaye. A line in this sentimental ballad says, "I'm missing you. Tell me why the road turns." We can all identify with the heartache these lyrics describe concerning the loss we have experienced. We don't understand why the road turned. We don't know what life will bring or where the journey will take us. However, what we can do is pause and reflect. Take the time to share your love with everyone while you can. Start conversations that express your true sentiments to those you love that are alive today. Create great memories that will last a lifetime so that if the road turns, you won't stay parked in the place of regret. This is Pastor Terrence Yeomans, Senior Pastor of the Church of Love Faith Center. Thank you for joining us, family. Stay safe, stay connected to your community champion station, 103.9 WDKX.
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1: I promise, I swear. I'm there, bitty.

0: Brian.
1: So last week's, like, that was a very interesting phone call you got last week.
2: Yeah, so I get a phone call and someone's asked me, do I want to sell my house? Well, they're actually talking about my mother's house. And I'm like, but, you know, I'm going back and forth with the person. So I'm like, you know what, I'm going to mess with this person. I said, yeah, I do want to sell my house. They said, oh, do you have a number you want to throw out there? I said, yes, of course. Well, we'll throw it at us. I said, $1.2 million. They laughed. I said, all right, I'll work with y'all. $1.1 million.
1: So, right now.
2: Right now. So I got off the phone with them. So I called my mother and, you know, I let her know the phone call that I got. She's like, now I've been getting those phone calls. I'm glad you were messing with them because I just hang up on them. And she's like, before I paid my house off, I was getting calls about something with doing something with my mortgage. And I'm like, nah, that doesn't sound right. Mm-hmm. So I'm pretty sure I'm not the only one that's getting these calls. But how do you, I guess, know that's a legit phone call? Because there are some people that do call around and really want to buy your house, but how do you know that's a legit call?
3: Well, first of all, you haven't put it, whatever you want to do, in writing.
2: Yes. Because mm-hmm. those are out-of-town numbers, a New York City number.
3: Yeah, that's my first thought. There's something that you want to do, put it in writing. So right. That way you have some verifiable information, so you can tell, like, the New York State, you know, a board that lets them know about financial scams, mm-hmm. but you have it in writing. It's not just you sharing a story.
2: Right.
3: You know, so that would be my first thing. I put it in writing. Let me see what you got. Mm. And get off the phone. Because right. the longer that you stay on there, the more information that you'll end up giving them, which gives them the power over you.
2: Right.
3: So again, just say, you know, put it in the mail. Let me see what you got. Yeah. Since you think I can want to sell my house, that means you think you know my address. Send it to the address that you think you know.
2: Because if you was willing to pay $1.2 million then and there, listen, you had a sale. That house was gone.
1: Because yeah. People get those offers, too, in the mail. Mm-hmm. They'll get these sort of offers. Hey, by the way, we'll give you about $400,000 right now. Mm-hmm. And it's not even a real check, and mm-hmm. you don't know it. But the way the economy is right now, you are really playing on people's emotions.
3: Yeah, and people, you know, will have a tendency to think maybe this is my time, you know, that I will benefit from something. And in most cases, it is the caller or the scammer that ends up benefiting and taking advantage of others. So, no, if you know that that's not you, hang up. If you know that that's not you, capture the number. And you can always let, you know, the New York State Department know that you're receiving these types of calls and that they're scams. And they want to be made aware of it. The second thing is, do not give information out about you. Well, you know, I got about 3 more years left of my mortgage and those types of things. They are not your friends. Mm-hmm. You do not know them. So their identity could be anything and anyone from anywhere. So no, don't share any type of information. Discourage the call. If you need to, write down the number and make sure that you block that number.
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8: I don't understand why. See, it's burning me to hold on to this. I know this is something I gotta do, but that don't mean I want to. What I'm trying to say is that I love you. I feel like this is coming to an end.

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1: 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How you do? How Mastro? How Miss Petty? Eh? Come here, man. See you later. 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Jamaica, nice.
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3: A heat advisory in effect for your Tuesday. Partly sunny skies, passing showers and thunderstorms. Hot and humid with a high near 93. Heat index 102. Tonight, muggy, low near 78. And more of the same for Wednesday, showers and storms. High temperatures, upper 90s. 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I'm Chief Meteorologist Richard McCullough, 103.9 WDKX. 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

0: Listen to the voice. Come on, dig me now. One and only Steve Harvey got a radio show. Why? Because God is in the blessing business. If you go get in line, he has something for you. God is amazing. The plan he actually has for you is so far greater than you can possibly imagine. It's really mind-blowing. And as I look back on where he's brought me from and what he's currently doing for me, all I can do is tell you is God. That's all I can tell you, because I tell you right now, I didn't foresee it. You know, it oftentimes amazes me when I listen to celebrities when they interview, how they say, you know, I always thought that this would happen for me. And I just, you know, it could be true. But for me, it's not that way at all. I didn't imagine it this way. I had a dream of becoming famous one day, but I had no idea it would ever get to this. It was a very, very simple desire for fame. There is no way I could have seen all this. There is no way. I am telling you, this has been nothing for me but the grace of God. And all the times I failed, every time I had fallen, he picked me up, he dusted me off, and he kept me moving. It has been an amazing thing to watch God do what he do. As I look back on my history, and you sometimes look back on your history, you've got to see, man, wow, what God has done for you and what he's brought you through to enable you to be where you are. It is amazing. Because really, I mean, really, real talk now, had he allowed all of the decisions I had made to play all the way out, I can assure you I wouldn't be here today. But God, through this grace and mercy, who had a plan for me, who was just waiting on me to come get in line, and then he was going to start emptying out. He was going to start shipping out all the boxes in heaven with my name on it. And man, what a great God he is. What a great God he is. And you have boxes of blessings with your name on it that he is waiting to ship, but he needs you to go down there and get in line. That's what it is. It is not that he has more boxes for other people than he do you. He got boxes with your name on it who have never been shipped because you will not get in line to go get them. You will not ask God for them. You will not do the things necessary to attain them. We stop our own blessings, man. I have been the biggest stopper of my blessings than anybody else. I can't really get mad at nobody. I got nobody to blame for my existence but me. But then at the same time, I can't take credit for this. I really, really can't. I kid you not. I cannot take credit for it. And if you ever see me taking credit for it, tap me on the shoulder, say, Steve, pull up. Remember you said this ain't about you. If you catch me taking too much credit, you have my permission to stop me. Now, here is the deal, though. And this is what I want to get through to you today. Moving forward while under attack. New level, new devil. You know, every time you go somewhere, every time you try to progress, every time you make a decision to be better, to do better, there's going to be a confrontation you're going to have, because it is the enemy's job to not see you go forward, do better, want more, behave yourself. There is a force that is operative out there that has people working on his behalf 24/7. You got a computer? Go read a blog. Just go read a blog. They busy, man. Not knowing, but just saying evil stuff constantly. That's their job. Well, here's what happens. We have to always keep moving forward while we're under attack. Because the attack is going to always come. If you allow the attackers to stop you, you will lose that particular battle. And you cannot afford this. You know, my father used to say, be careful when you're trying to kick somebody off the ladder, because you got to take your foot off too. And you might slip. And so when people are taking their feet off the ladder, the majority of them ain't even up on a ladder. They just at the bottom throwing stuff up at you. They are just shaking your ladder. They ain't even on your level, really, tell you the truth. They really not. You have moved on far beyond them, spiritually, physically, everything. But they are still shaking your ladder and attacking you. Keep moving forward while under attack, because the attacks are going to come. If you take the time to stop and address it, you are impeding your own progress. This is very important to understand. Go on about your business and remember Steve Harvey, and remember those of you out there, there is a Bible verse that helps me out every time. And I don't know why. I got it on 6 different plaques sitting all around my offices. Everywhere I go, I can read it. Isaiah 54:17. No weapon formed against me shall prosper. That because this is that he will put me under his wings of protection. And this is my inheritance as a servant of the Lord, period. I'm his boy, he my man. So when you coming for me, I have to just rest on that laurel right there, that he got it, that no weapon formed against me shall prosper. I'm just like you sometimes. You know, we know better, but sometimes we don't do better. Man, let them say what they gonna say. When they get through saying it, when they get through writing it, when they get through talking about you, when they get through lying about you, guess what they're going to have to do? They're going to have to step back and watch you rise. They're going to have to kick back and watch what God got for you. Because nothing God got for you, can't nobody stop it. I don't care what they do. Keep moving forward while under attack. You know something? I'll tell you something, man. Minister Louis Farrakhan taught me something very important one day. He says, Steve, remember this. He said, it is a common thing for a dog to bark up at the moon. But if the moon barks back at the dog becomes famous. You feel me? The moon was talking to you. How did the moon stop and talk to you? Don't give them that. Let the dog bark up at the moon. Don't you be up there. You go where God got you going. Don't bark back at this dog, because the dog come famous, because they ain't going to be able to get to you, but the dog is famous. Now they want to interview the dog. Now the dog, guess what? He going to do more barking. Guess what? About you. Man, go on about your business, y'all. God is in the blessing business all day long, man. Go get in line. Get you some. Get them packages and boxes shipped to you. They got your name on it.
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0: 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Thank you for starting off your Tuesday morning with WDKX. 6:16 is your time. Good morning, DJ Site. Welcome to Tuesday morning, sir. How are you feeling today?
1: Pretty good, pretty good. It's going to be a hot one today.
0: Damn. Today, tomorrow, and the next few days or so, 91.
1: Is cool sweep in effect?
0: I would assume so. That usually goes in effect.
1: I think what is it after 85,
0: 85,
1: right?
0: 85. Yeah. 85 is what it does. Be prepared to deal with that and the next few days. As a matter of fact, Nurse Boak will join us for Health Beats next hour. With the heat and extreme temperatures, you got to make sure you're keeping as cool as possible. You, your pets, your family, senior citizens. I don't care if you're anywhere between 8 months and 80 to 80 plus. You got to make sure you're

0: This is summer. I mean, listen, we're heading towards 4th of July this weekend. Saturday looks like it's a 50-50 rain. 50-50 rain.
1: Almost 50-50.
0: Yeah, 50-50 rain maybe Saturday. So if you're planning any events outdoors, just understand right now we 50-50.
1: Okay.
0: By later on in the week, we might be a little bit short. Mm-hmm. Might be less than 50. Mm-hmm. Might be more than 50. Not quite sure yet. But on this Tuesday, be ready to deal with hot temperatures throughout the day. Today, tomorrow, and Thursday. Again on Friday, but the next few days are still going to be tough. And I guess I was reading the news this morning. They were talking a bit about, you think to yourself, oh, it's going to be hot. What could possibly happen? RG&E is getting ready for the hot temperatures.
2: Oh, yeah.
0: And the possible thunderstorms that might be coming.
2: Yeah.
0: So that either when it's hot, they got to be ready. When it's cold, it's got to be ready. Yeah. When it's windy, they got to be ready.
2: And you know what else is going to be ready?
0: What's up?
2: That money meter when you turn that AC on, if you still have power and it don't go out.
0: Makes you want to start. Those are the times you start thinking about getting like those generators.
2: Yeah, yeah. Well, the gas being so expensive, I mean, you just can't win.
0: No. Unless we find a way to solar power this bad boy. Yeah. WDKX, the Wake Up Club Travel Report, brought to you by Barisi and Bellavia. Been in a car accident, 888-8000. If you're heading on out the door this morning, no real issues to start off the morning thus far, but be careful while driving. And remember, if you're in a car accident, you got to call 888-8000 for Barisi and Bellavia. Heading into this Tuesday morning, speaking of summer, we got to get people in to go see Darien Lake. Darien Lake is one of the destination spots for summer.
2: I mean, you know, the kids are out of school, they need something to do, and Darien Lake, Six Flags Darien Lake, we have a family four pack of summer fun, so make sure you're listening to us throughout the week, actually.
0: Yeah, you never know when you can pop in and win, and remember, you can capitalize on that all summer long with Darien Lake, so make sure you're listening out for your chance to win tickets for that. And it's starting to, I don't know about you, but there's a lot of different events that are taking place after 4th of July, like mm-hmm. the camps and stuff like that. I know we were talking about the literacy camp that's going on. There's plenty of different camps. Some are paid for, some are free. Find the one and get them in, because my youngest, oh my God. Had a day off yesterday. Finally had like a day off yesterday.
2: Yeah, full day.
0: When you start thinking about it, I'm like, uh-oh. I got, but she's got a camp to go to, so I'm good. But I start thinking about the days
2: leading up to it.
0: I'm just like, uh-oh, somebody's bored. Uh-oh, it's only Monday. Wow. Filling up them days till that camp starts on Monday next week.
2: Go outside and play.
0: Yeah, she did.
2: Yeah.
0: She did.
2: Oh, it's a little too hot for that, though.
0: She didn't do it all day.
2: Okay.
0: Only a certain portion of it a day. I think today we might hit the gym.
2: Okay.
0: Yeah, get out.
2: Oh, you take her to the gym?
0: Yeah.
2: Nice.
0: Well, she do her own thing.
2: She doesn't hang with me. She don't hang with you.
0: She just need a ride to the gym, that's all. There and home. Bye, Dad.
2: Yeah.
0: Like, all right, I'll see you here in an hour. Okay, all right, bye bye. And I'm like, all right, cool. WDKX is the Wake Up Club. 6:20 is the time. Coming up, HGV's got the latest entertainment news. We'll also got a plank phone call coming up in a matter of moments. As I said before, Nurse Bunga join us for Health Beats and Al Parisi at 10 o'clock.
2: Yeah, matter of fact, I got some things for Al Parisi. Doctors in the area are warning parents about letting young people ride those e-bikes. They're seeing a rise in injuries with young people.
0: Really?
2: Yeah.
0: Oh, all right. Well, be careful out there. And if you have any questions, you've been injured in an accident, 888-8000 for Parisi and Bellavia.
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4: A heat advisory in effect for your Tuesday. Partly sunny skies, passing showers and thunderstorms. Hot and humid with a high near 93. Heat index 102. Tonight, muggy, low near 78. And more of the same for Wednesday, showers and storms, high temperatures, upper 90s. 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I'm Chief Meteorologist Richard McCullough, 103.9 WDKX. 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
5: 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Well, baby, listen, we're going to talk about the BET Awards because they definitely gave us a show. First off, shout out to Drewski as he was the host. He was the perfect mix of comedy, chaos, and culture. From joking with Ray J as he was sitting in the stand saying, yo, I thought you was going to be dead, because Ray J was letting us know that he might be gone, to having a whole choir singing, "We Brought Him Back." That one right there had me laughing. Now, then you had Duran Bernard come running down the aisle like he was in his Grammy night all over again. And Drewski had everybody cracking up with his Jay-Z impersonation. Now, let's get into one of the biggest moments of the night, I like to call, which is the tribute to Lauryn Hill, where it was everything needed to be. We saw performances from Common and Queen Latifah, Lizzo and Rhapsody, Nas and Doja Cat, and SZA and Doechii. And all I got to say is Lauryn Hill's daughter coming out with a very dope performance and giving us the Zion from Zion. The tribute was absolutely pure hip hop and soul. And we can also talk about Teyana Taylor, okay? This was absolutely her year. While accepting the Icon of the Year award, she gave a lot of love to Janet Jackson, calling her her biggest inspiration, because Janet presented her just last night with the award. Now, Teyana said she's wearing the title loud and proud, and rightfully so, because she also walked away with Video Director of the Year for her Escape Room, Best Actress in Fashion Vanguard Award. Now, sis was definitely collecting trophies all night long, and I love this for her. What a breakout year. Now, let's get into some of the winners. The Clips took home Album of the Year. Doechii and SZA secured win for collaboration with Girl Get Up. Kehlani won the BET Award for Best Female R&B Pop Artist, and she also delivered one of her night's standout performance was with Folded, as she was on a stage while Jamie Foxx played the keys. Now, overall, the BET Awards reminded us why Black music, Black creativity, and Black culture continues to set the standard. From the performances to the tributes to the unforgettable moments, BET definitely got this one right, and I'm sick and sad I wasn't there to witness all this greatness live. But nonetheless, this right here wraps up that Go-Getter Report. 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
1: Right now, it is time for the crazy nephew and today's prank phone call. 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
2: 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Let's go, cat dog. 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
4: 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Marcus.
5: Yeah, this is
4: me. Hey, can you hear me? Can you hear me pretty good?
5: Yeah, I can hear you, man. Go ahead.
4: Hey, listen.
5: Hold on. Let me turn the radio down for a second. Go ahead.
4: Hey, listen, I live in an apartment building that you just moved into. I live in 21A, and you live above me, in 22A.
5: Uh-huh.
4: I actually got your number from the leasing office. I told them I wanted to welcome you to the apartment building, man, but, I didn't want to really raise no eyebrows, but I was really calling about, you know, first of all, let me go ahead and say welcome to the building, man. I hope that you and your is that your wife that lives with you?
5: First of all, thank you, brother. I appreciate it. But why would you need to have my number to do that? You could have just came and knocked on my door, man.
4: Well, yeah. Well, see, what the reason why, I mean, I really called and got the number was kind of reach out to you, man. I don't be wanting to start no trouble with nobody or nothing like that. I be wanting to, you know, I want my neighbors to be cool with me, and I want to be cool with my neighbors. You know what I'm saying?
5: Yeah, that's cool.
4: So I was reaching out, man, because, you know, the noise, man. I work at night, and I sleep during the day, man, but it seems like, since you guys moved in, man, in the middle of the day, it's you know, I mean, I know what it's like to have a lady.
5: Hold on. You're hearing noises coming from my place in the middle of the day?
4: Right, I mean, I'm guessing I'm hearing you making love to your lady, man. I mean,
5: Nah, man. You know what it is? You might be hearing something from another unit, man. It's definitely not coming from us, because I'm at work. And my, you know, my girl is there, but she's on a computer, you know, she's looking for a gig right now. Hello?
4: Okay, wait a minute now. So you live in apartment 22A, right?
5: Yeah.
4: Okay. See, I live in 21A. Your bedroom is above my bedroom.
5: Wait a minute, hold on. You're telling me that you're hearing noises that sound like somebody's making love coming from my crib at this time of day, and I'm not there, and only my woman is there? Dude, man, you know, again, I'm not trying to be rude or anything. I appreciate you calling and you know, neighbor and all that. 21A, you said you were, right?
4: Yeah.
5: Man, look, I mean, you called me, all right? So let's get to the bottom of this one time. You saying you hearing this? What kind of noise are you hearing exactly? Tell me.
4: Hey, you know what, man? This is probably just a big mistake. I mean, maybe she just hanging some pictures or something, bro. I apologize.
5: We ain't even bought no pictures yet. I mean, you calling me like you hearing a jackhammer going off in my crib. What you talking about, man?
4: Hey, man, listen, Marcus, I apologize.
5: My man, you telling me I'm a man. You understand what I'm saying? I don't know what you are, but I'm a man.
4: No, I understand.
5: You calling me, telling me you hearing noises coming from my crib that sound like somebody's and now you telling me don't worry about it, maybe you know.
4: Hey, man, all I'm saying is maybe it's just a legitimate mistake. I don't say maybe she hanging some pictures or moving some furniture or something like that.
5: Ain't no pictures, man. I keep telling you that. Ain't no pictures. Ain't nobody hanging. It shouldn't be no noise coming from my crib.
4: Hey, man, I ain't trying to start no trouble, man.
5: Well, you don't start this shit, man. What you talking about?
4: Man, all I was calling about was trying to get a decent rest, man. I work at night, bro. That's all I'm talking about, man. I'm not trying to.
5: I don't give a if you work the graveyard shit. I don't care. You calling me, telling me about my crib, that I just moved into, you and lazy. Ain't no going on like that, man. I don't believe it. You got the right address. Where you live at, man? You live in a man.
4: Yes, man, in apartment 21A, and your place is above mine, man.
5: Hold on, man. You pull this stuff over, man. Hold on 1 second, man. Cause you talking some
4: dude. Hey, man, look, I'm not trying to have no trouble, man. I'm not trying to have no trouble, man.
5: You got your for working there, dude. I do 50 hours a week, man. I need to hear like this.
4: Okay, dog. All I'm saying is, man, I thought I thought you was making love to your woman, man. That's what I thought. That's why I called you to ask y'all to keep the noise down.
5: I ain't waking up to my wife. I ain't even on my ass right now. I'm on my radio. Trust that. He's gonna hear this 21A. And I'm coming right to your crib to hear it. I ain't hearing from your crib.
4: No, hold on. Hold the hell up, dude. You're not coming to my apartment to hear nothing, man. I ain't got nothing to do with this.
5: I want your I'm talking that you don't know me.
4: I ain't letting you in my house, man, about no man that you got going on upstairs. You gotta control your woman, man. That ain't got nothing to do with me.
5: Don't tell me nothing about my woman. You don't even know how to woman.
4: I know she's been up there weighing it out for the last 2 weeks between 12 and 2. I know that.
5: You got the you talking to gang man. I'm coming to your
4: You ain't coming to my apartment, man. I'm not in. Hey, man, listen. No. I ain't got nothing to do with this. I'm telling you.
5: You got trouble. I'm coming in your crib, man.
4: Hey, I got one more thing I need to say to you, man. If you listen.
5: I'm coming from my crib. I ain't need a home.
4: I got one more thing I need to say, all right? All right? You better, listen.
5: You better be telling me you're opening the door.
4: Are you listening?
5: Yeah, I'm listening.
4: This is Nephew Tommy from the Steve Harvey Morning Show. You just got pranked by your homeboy. Wait a minute, hold on. What the
5: This is you live at 21A, man.
4: Step away from 21A, please. This is Nephew Tommy from the Steve Harvey Morning Show. Your boy got me to prank you, man.
5: Oh,
4: Are you at 21A?
5: Dude, I'm right outside my apartment, man. I'm ready to blow that thing up, man.
4: Nephew Tommy? This Tommy, man. How you doing, brother?
5: Oh, man. Tommy, you had me going, man. I was coming to up, man. I'm serious, man.
4: I got one more thing I got to ask before I let you go, man. What is the baddest radio show in the land, man?
5: Man, it's the Steve Harvey Morning Show, without a doubt.
4: Hey, man, step away from 21A. Step away.
0: Why?
2: What y'all think? Greg getting up stupid on a Monday morning. I like that. That's that Greg getting up stupid.
3: Nosy neighbor.
1: You went to sleep like that.
2: Man, your wife, y'all, she getting it in while you gone.
3: Ooh, you're so wrong for that.
2: She getting it in, boy. Ooh, all this noise y'all making. Lord, today.
3: Damn wrong for that.
2: We going to make some noise. Sanger Theater, Hattiesburg, Mississippi. The nephew is coming. That is Saturday, July 11th. Tickets are on sale right now. All right? I'm floating around the country. That's Hattiesburg. All right? That's the all-white affair. Baton Rouge, August 29th. It's another all-white affair. That's the all-white affair. Where is that at? That is the River City Theater. Tickets are on sale right now. Chicago, the nephew is coming to town July 24th through the 26th at the City Winery, Chi-Town. 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The nephew is coming your way. Oh, Lord, look at the time. What's next?
3: Yeah, we got to go.
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7: A heat advisory in effect for your Tuesday. Partly sunny skies, passing showers and thunderstorms. Hot and humid with a high near 93. Heat index 102. Tonight, muggy, low near 78. And more of the same for Wednesday, showers and storms. High temperatures, upper 90s. 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I'm Chief Meteorologist Richard McCullough, 103.9 WDKX. Have a good day.
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2: It is time to ask the CLO. Louise in the DMV writes, I asked to keep my two granddaughters for a week this summer, but it's been a month. Whenever I talk to my daughter, she claims she's too tired to come and get them. The girls go back to school late August, and I'm afraid they'll be with me until then. Should I drive 137 miles to drop them off unannounced?
3: Hell yeah.
4: I wouldn't, but see, this is... You've just earned yourself a privilege now. Mm-hmm. I wouldn't. I'll let her come get them. Now, next year, guess what? Yeah, you ain't dropping them off no more. Uh-huh. Yeah, you're not going on summer vacation next year. Yeah, we're going to FaceTime.
1: Oh, so grandma off next summer?
4: That's yeah, well, we're going to FaceTime. That's what I do with my grandkids.
1: FaceTime.
4: I get just as much enjoyment. Now, Marjorie has to be there hugging and playing with them. I don't. I think FaceTime is just as good, you know.
5: Zoom.
4: I think it's a wonderful thing, you know. So, yeah, wow. That she trifling. She did that. I'm too tired. And it's 137 miles, so she too tired to drive. And that's true because she wearing herself out. She living a single life. She cameo.
1: she Larry right. Blackman. She cameo.
2: Fatima in Harlem says, I met my boyfriend at a restaurant for dinner, and I walked up the block. As I walked up the block, a man ran up to me to compliment me on my dress. My boyfriend saw the guy walking alongside me and assumed I had another guy escort me to the restaurant. How can I get him to believe that what he saw was totally innocent? What?
4: Okay, I don't understand what you're saying.
2: She was walking.
4: Her boyfriend, or this is how she met the guy? I don't know.
2: No, she met her boyfriend at a restaurant. He was waiting for her at a restaurant for dinner. And as she was walking up to meet him, a man ran up to her to compliment her on her dress. You know, hey, sis, I love your dress or whatever. So her boyfriend saw the guy walking aside, you know, alongside her. And he assumed that she had someone else escort her to the restaurant.
3: Yeah, why he ain't asking? You right there?
1: Yeah.
4: That's what it looked like. You know. Yeah. But you, if you're telling the truth, you're telling the truth.
2: Mm-hmm.
4: See, what makes it so hard to convince your man is we are accustomed to lying. So why would you lie?
1: Oh, so now we're speaking the truth. Come on, truth.
4: I would. That's what I'd go with it. I don't see nothing wrong with that.
2: You know. Mm-hmm. Okay. So she told him the truth and still got in trouble.
4: Yeah, you know, but see, it was no lie you could have told. He saw it with his own eyes.
2: Mm-hmm.
4: You know, or you could have just said, well, you didn't walk me. You sat in there and waited.
2: Mm. You know? Flip it. I like
5: that's
2: the flip.
5: What you gotta do.
2: Yeah,
5: put him back on his heels.
2: Uh-huh.
4: Yeah, you know, maybe y'all to start walking me to the restaurant instead of sitting in there waiting, watching. You looking out the window,
1: watching the show.
4: Yeah. So now, yeah,
2: I like
4: now
2: it.
4: What?
2: I like nah. The CLO.
4: Yeah.
2: All right, moving on to Trina in Montgomery. Trina writes, my husband is so concerned about crime that he put a tracker on my car without telling me. I was at an ex-boyfriend's house getting a tune-up when my husband texted me and asked where I was. Trying to be funny, I said I was with my side dude. He texted back, I know. Am I going to have to confess?
3: Wow.
4: Why would you make
2: a joke?
4: Why would you try to make a lie out the truth? That ain't how it works.
2: What?
1: One more time.
4: Let me rephrase.
6: Yeah, he didn't word it right.
2: Because that was deep right there.
6: I got where you're going, though.
4: No. But why would you take a perfectly good lie, use it, acting as though it's the truth, when clearly the truth will never do.
1: Come on, somebody.
4: Okay. So now you at your ex dude's house getting a tune up.
2: Right.
4: Why he said, where was you at? He said, I was at my ex guy's house. He said, I know. Am I going to have to confess? You just did. Cause you stupid.
2: What should she have said, Steve?
5: Stick with the tune up.
4: Where was you at? I was getting the car tuned up.
2: Oh, the car.
4: At the tune up place. And let me tell you something anyway. Your husband ain't so concerned with crime that he had a tracker put on your car. Yeah. He concerned about you. Having a tracker on your car don't stop crime.
2: Okay.
1: Just that original lie. Come on.
4: Let's just go with the lie he told you.
1: Yes.
4: He's so concerned with crime, he put a tracker on your car. What?
2: And didn't tell her. Yeah. Did not tell her.
4: That don't stop. That ain't a tracker. That's called LoJack. That's been on cars for years now.
3: Oh, is he the only mechanic, dog, in Montgomery?
4: Yeah, see. But why you should have never just said, I went to get the car tuned up. Then why the tracker say you was at your ex-boyfriend's house? Because he work on cars.
3: See, that ain't all he work on.
4: Then it would have been all right.
2: Yeah.
4: But I was over my ex dude's house getting a tune up. I know.
3: Oh, she got tuned up now. She got tuned up.
4: Am I going to have to confess? You stupid. You already did. The key to lying is it can't be nowhere around the truth.
1: I like it, Steve.
4: That way you can't tie them together. It's just so frustrating with this generation.
5: It's disappointing.
3: Can we do a bit? Do a bit like the how to lie, maybe on a weekly basis, and just teach people how to lie?
4: How to lie. Yeah, how to lie. I can do it any kind of anytime. Yeah, we can do it later on the day. Ready. I already know how. We got 1 minute. Anybody want to ask me something? No, I don't, Shirley. Okay, Shirley. Ask me something where you think the truth of the matter. Watch this here. Instant.
2: Okay. So, Steve, how did you start your mentoring camp?
4: Oh, I didn't.
2: Who even have to lie about this?
4: But I'm just telling you how effective it is. The mentoring camp started me. Yeah.
1: But you lying on random lie about half the line.
2: That's what we'll do.
4: If you're gonna get good at something, you're gonna have to practice.
2: Practice at all times.
4: For no reason at all.
1: Steve,
2: what does your t-shirt say?
4: Oh, I'm at my house in Atlanta.
1: Well, that's the truth.
3: No, it's not.
2: All right, thanks, guys.
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15: A heat advisory in effect for your Tuesday. Partly sunny skies, passing showers and thunderstorms. Hot and humid with a high near 93. Heat index 102. Tonight, muggy, low near 78. And more of the same for Wednesday, showers and storms. High temperatures, upper 90s. 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I'm Chief Meteorologist Richard McCullough, 103.9 WDKX. 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
1: Steve is here with some depressing places. Steve.
2: I was thinking of some depressing places you can be. Just places that get depressing. Like, it's depressing if you're in a car with somebody and they got the radio on playing some music you can't stand, but you can't say nothing because it ain't your car.
3: Man,
2: you can be depressed. You'll just be looking out the window. But your face be up against the glass, though. You be going, man.
4: Like you're 3 years old. Oh, that hurts, man.
2: Or like this. I'll tell you something else, bro. You ever throw a house party and over three people show up?
1: Oh, that's depressing. That's really depressing.
2: Man, you just in there, man. Them little sandwiches just drying out with them toothpicks in it.
3: Yeah, man.
5: That's pretty bad.

0: You know, I tell you something else depressing, because I got to go tomorrow in Atlanta.
1: Mm. What, Steve?
0: If you go to the DMV and you number 1426 and they only on number 871.
2: That's depressing.
0: It's 600 more people for you. Mm-hmm.
2: Yes.
3: That's pretty depressing,
1: yeah.
3: Partner.
1: Yeah. Oh, man. Yeah,
0: that's depressing. I tell you something depressing. This was me and Winton one time. Watching your child play sports, but they ain't worth a...
1: Really?
4: That's pretty depressing.
0: Winton was on the basketball team. I've never been so embarrassed in my whole life.
3: You're not supposed to say this.
1: No. God, as I can, he knows better. Black,
3: supposed to say this.
0: Take up piano or something.
1: You know what better.
4: You did you leave up?
0: No, I took him off the team.
1: You took him off?
0: Yeah, I took him off the team. We ain't going to keep him. This ain't what you do. I can tell right now you can't play basketball. I've been working with you, and this it?
3: It's a team thing, what? Though. You got to learn how to be a team.
0: Yeah, you're out here just having these little white kids shaking and baking you. Not while I'm watching.
1: You are crazy.
0: Now, you're not going to do that to me.
5: Don't let that white boy do you like that.
0: Yeah, you're not going to do that to me. He's just out here shaking and baking you. He all tween his leg, breaking your wrist. What's up, boy? You a hobby. No, I took him right on off that team.
1: How old was he, Steve?
4: Oh, man.
1: How old was Winton? Eight? Didn't give him
0: come
1: time.
0: This ain't what you do.
1: You were dream killing. Dream killer.
3: Dream killer.
0: He 3B21. He still can't hoop.
5: The white boy shit.
0: No,
1: because you took him off the team.
4: Huh? Step back and knock down the shot.
0: I took him off the team. He got other gifts.
5: White boy hit the shot. Steve did hit the shot.
0: All on him. I said, nope.
4: Nope.
0: It's right here. And I'm sitting next to the white boy's father.
1: What did
6: Steven,
1: he say,
6: is that your
1: Steve?
6: Son?
7: Hey, great move, Caleb.
0: Caleb. You got took by a white boy named Caleb right there. Caleb. You coming out of basketball. There ain't a white boy ever been in the NBA named Caleb. I tell you another place that's depressing.
3: What's that?
1: What?
0: If you go to a Sandals couple resort by yourself, everybody booed up.
1: Yeah.
0: You over there just eating.
1: Yeah.
0: You over there just eating.
3: Unlimited.
0: You on your ninth drink. Everybody woman fine. I tell you another depressing place.
1: Come on, bring it.
4: Depressed.
1: I'm getting depressed. Right. Yeah.
0: Church, if you know you going to hell.
1: Oh, goodness.
0: It's a hard place to sit in. Oh, Pastor. Fire and stone.
1: What's wrong with you?
5: Is this about me?
0: Hell fire. Ain't no way you going to make it.
3: Oh, you're going to
0: die. I'll tell you another depressing
1: place. Did you hear Jay, Steve?
5: Is this about me, Pastor?
0: Here's another depressing place.
1: Come on.
0: Tinder, if you ugly.
1: Tinder?
0: If you on Tinder and you ugly, it's so many swipes. You ain't never... You've been on there 3 weeks. Ain't nobody swiped you and kept you yet.
1: Wow.
0: And
1: that's
0: everybody
1: bad.
0: You swipe, don't swipe back.
1: That's depressing.
4: Oh, man.
8: That's pretty bad. Mm-hmm.
0: You on Tinder and you just ugly.
4: Yeah, that's ugly. That's depressing.
1: Yeah.
8: That's depressing. That's bad, Judy.
6: Like
0: it's depressing when the mailman show up, you think he got your... income tax return,
3: boy.
1: Yes.
0: He had you some more beans. Hell, you think I'm going to pay these with?
1: Talk.
0: You ain't see nothing in your bag? Check your bag.
1: Wow.
8: Feeling sad.
1: I'm so depressed right now.
4: Depressed.
1: You got
0: I'll
1: more?
0: Tell you another something that could be pretty depressing. You get that pregnancy test kit from the drugstore and pee on it, and it ain't the color you want.
3: Yeah, brother. That's pretty depressing.
5: Yeah, Father.
0: Oh, Lord.
5: Oh, that mess up your whole day right
0: there. You go right down there and get another one, don't you?
5: Yeah, you bought 3 of them, sir. I'm paying for them. Don't worry about it.
0: I had them lined up one time. I had about 8 of them out there. All of them was the same color.
1: Try it again. Try it now. Try it now.
5: Yeah. Very depressing. Mm-hmm.
1: Wow, Steve. Well, you've really managed to bring the show down.
6: Yeah, you thought well, about this.
0: Just remember, if you've been on Tinder 2 weeks and ain't nobody swiped you yet, you need to check yourself. Yeah. Take that photo off.
1: Put a new one up.
0: It's time to catfish somebody. At this point, you need to get into catfishing.
1: Oh, my God.
0: Oh, goodness. You, 2 weeks on Tinder. Ain't nobody swiped your picture.
1: Not a one.
0: God, no. And you keep checking it.
1: How busted are you?
6: That's pretty
1: really? This is depressing.
2: I know.
1: I can't believe you thought of this, Steve. All right. Well, we'll try to bring the mood up a little bit.
0: Well, the only way your mood is messed up is you one of these.
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0: For summer, winter, fall, spring, all year round.
1: All of the above.
0: Absolutely. Getting you ready for the big Rochester Summer Groove series that continues with Rick Ross July 25th. Less than a month away, site ESL Ballpark.
1: Listen, we're getting closer and closer. Tomorrow's actually July, which means it's what, 25 days ago?
0: That's right. That's right. Get ready. And summer is getting pushed into full effect heat-wise. Be prepared because we're going to have sort of a heat advisory in effect today and tomorrow. As a matter of fact, Nurse Bullock in about 15 minutes will break down what to do, why it's important to make sure you're staying hydrated, doing the right thing today, site.
1: Yeah.
0: Doing the right thing today. That is a lot of water. Need to be hydrated.
1: Yeah.
0: On the right foot.
1: So, you know, it was a lot. I went and grabbed that big jug last night.
0: Mm-hmm. Smart move.
1: I figure I'm going to be out and about, and I don't want to keep having to buy water bottles.
0: No. It's good. Because I see people with it. They mm-hmm. get the big, like, tin, like, bottles.
1: Yeah.
0: Or it's like a tin water containers.
1: Yep.
0: And then people walk around with it all day, and that's how they get their water in. So be careful. Stay hydrated throughout the day today. So Nurse Book will get into that. Also, Cool Sweep is in effect.
1: Yes.
0: For full effect, go to WDKX's app or WDKX.com and find the spray parks, pools that'll be open, times, locations. They're all different.
1: Yeah.
0: But we got the complete list available through the city of Rochester at WDKX.com for Cool Sweep, which will be in effect today, probably tomorrow. Probably Thursday.
1: Probably for the rest of the week.
0: And into Friday. Now, I'm not quite sure about the rain for 4th of July.
1: Yeah.
0: But give it a day or two.
1: Yeah.
0: Let Richard work his magic. See what we get on Saturday.
1: Well, his magic is telling the truth of what the weather is going to be.
0: Exactly. Then plan accordingly.
1: Yeah.
0: WDKX traffic report being brought to you by Parisi and Bellavia. Been in a car accident, 888-8200 block. Knickerbocker Avenue dealing with a motor vehicle accident this morning. A vehicle is on fire near Bay Street. Be careful if you're in that direction. Let the fire department take care of that. Vehicle on fire near Bay Street. Let's see here. Renwood Street in the city of Rochester also dealing with an accident this morning. Traffic light issues Monroe Avenue and Rosedale Street. So you got to treat that like a four-way stop sign. Traport being brought to you by Parisi and Bellavia. Been in a car accident, 888-8000.
1: Tariq, did you hear the story out at JFK in New York where a JetBlue flight struck a drone? Drone struck the plane?
0: Yeah. No, I never heard it. I didn't see that.
1: Yeah, this happened the other day. No one was hurt. The airline found no damages on the plane after inspections, and the FAA is still investigating the incident.
0: I thought they weren't supposed to fly those anywhere near there.
1: They're not.
0: Well,
1: somebody broke the rules.
0: Sounds like we got a security issue.
1: Yeah.
0: I don't like that problem. Although, I will say this. Have you noticed? We'll get into this with Al later because there's a fireworks story we want to get into.
1: Mm-hmm.
0: And fireworks are going to be a part of your life for the next week and a half. They're going to fire them off all this week leading into 4th of July. Whatever's left over, you'll be hearing Sunday and Monday and throughout the
1: rest of
0: summer.
1: So hopefully your dogs can take those booming noises.
0: Yeah, be aware of that because that's going to be, because they're going to be very rattled by that. That being said, have you noticed they do more drone shows?
1: Mm-hmm.
0: And that's become the new thing now over fireworks.
1: Yeah.
0: There are these drone shows where they do these coordinated flying things and go all over. I'm like, that sounds like an accident waiting to happen.
1: What city? Was that in Florida a couple years ago where they did that? It might have been in China. I might got the location wrong, where they were doing one of those drone shows and it started like attacking people.
0: Yeah. Or did they hit each other or something like that?
1: No, they're hitting people.
0: Oh, yeah. No, that's not. Can't be.
1: Take cover.
0: Can't have that. No. All right. WDKX, the Wake Up Club. 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And if you're heading out for the 4th of July, have fun, be safe, stay away from the fireworks as best as possible, and stay away from the drones, apparently. 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
6: A heat advisory in effect for your Tuesday. Partly sunny skies, passing showers and thunderstorms. Hot and humid with a high near 93. Heat index 102. Tonight, muggy, low near 78. And more of the same for Wednesday, showers and storms. High temperatures, upper 90s. 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I'm Chief Meteorologist Richard McCullough, 103.9 WDKX. 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
3: Time now for Would You Rather. Would you rather be completely invisible for a day, or would you rather be able to fly for one day, completely invisible for a day, or be able to fly for a day?
4: Oh, no, I'm finna be invisible.
5: Oh, no, I'm be invisible.
6: Invisible?
5: And fly where? You talking about in the air?
3: Wherever.
4: Oh, hell no. Just your body flying.
5: Oh, hell no. I'm scared to death. No, scared to death.
3: No.
4: Get up there and it start raining and can on.
3: I'm gonna be invisible. You know. Thunder. Oh, Lord.
4: Yeah. Junior, I can't get down.
6: Yeah, no, we all gonna be invisible. No, I'm
3: invisible.
6: Just, ain't no plane. It's just me.
4: And I'm talking about invisible at y'all's house. I'm finna go see what y'all talking about over there.

0: Just no.
1: Would you rather a spouse that is not opinionated, or would you rather a spouse that is controlling?
2: Ooh, controlling. I don't want controlling.
3: Yeah.
4: But yeah, I'm going to rebel on that.
3: On controlling.
2: But I don't want to hear your opinion all day either. I really don't.
1: No, that is really not opinionated.
4: Oh, they don't make that.
1: Yeah, like a doormat.
4: They don't even make that type of woman.
2: That don't exist.
1: Whatever you like.
4: That's an impossible.
3: Yeah, where she
4: That's
3: is.
4: An impossible statement. That was in a movie, like. Shirley. That was a movie.
3: Yes.
4: That was a movie.
3: Come to America.
1: All right, would you rather be voted class clown, or would you rather be voted most likely to succeed?
2: Oh, I was both of them.
4: B. I know good and hell well I wasn't going to be B.
1: Oh, you didn't think so? What happened to your hopes and dreams back then?
4: Who the hell was going to vote for me as most likely to succeed? I was voted most difficult. What? That
3: was so accurate.
1: Yeah. Why do you have to carry that on to your adult life? Leave that where it belongs.
4: That's what's the voting. This how I am. I don't
1: even
4: know.
1: That's why they voted you that.
4: Yeah. I really like being how I am. I don't really see the problem. I swear to you, I do not see the problem.
1: All right.
3: You see it. You don't care.
1: Yeah. No. Because we tell you about it every day.
4: What is the problem? But see, look at the source of who's telling me this. Y'all telling me this because I don't want to do what y'all want me to do.
1: No, that's not true.
4: No, that's it all the time.
1: It's what needs to be done. No, it's not what we want you to do.
4: Y'all don't tell me what I need to do. Who is y'all?
3: That's not it. Well, sometimes we need information from you. Yeah. You won't even give us that. We don't need anything from you.
4: A lot of stuff ain't your business.
1: See, you're being difficult right now.
4: Well, a lot of stuff ain't your business.
1: That's today.
3: Like your schedule?
1: Round of would you
4: that
1: rather.
4: That ain't your business because y'all look at my schedule and y'all try to fill it with what y'all want
1: to
4: do.
1: No, we don't. 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

0: Nurse Boy joins us every Tuesday, Health Beats on WDKX, as we march towards 4th of July and we are officially into summer. Good morning, Nurse Boy.
1: Good morning. Hello, Rochester. Good morning, Tariq, DJ Sykes. It's getting hot in here.
0: Yeah. Heat advisory will be in effect throughout the day today, tomorrow, leading all the way up through 4th of July and into the weekend. And I know that's a concern for you when it comes to our health. Too much heat, not a good thing.
1: Absolutely not. Hot temperatures can be just as deadly as extreme cold temperatures. And so it's important that we talk about keeping ourselves healthy, but also our pets and our vehicles can have a negative impact from extreme heat. And so dogs, you know, and cats, you'll see where dogs will start to pant more and cats will lick themselves more to keep cool. And the best thing for your pets really is if you can bring them into a cool indoor environment during extreme heat. Now let's talk about what we gonna do about us when it gets really, really hot outside. So the most extreme heat emergency is heat stroke. And with a heat stroke, this is where you are seeing people are confused. They may actually pass out. They may have seizures. Folks, this is an emergency. The body temperature is in excess of 100 and they are hot to the touch. Their skin may start to change colors. This is not, oh, go sit in the shade and you're going to be all right. This is calling 911 and making sure that there is an emergency medical intervention. In addition to heat cramps, heat exhaustion, our fluid, we can make sure that we have some non-alcoholic fluids so that we can keep ourselves properly hydrated. This is also where some of your sports drinks will come in handy to ensure that you are replacing the things that you are sweating out of your skin. But let's talk about black skin and sunburn. Because there's still that myth, Tariq, that black skin don't burn.
0: Yeah, we need that sunscreen. I know you talked about this before. It's very, very seldom, but yes, we'll be protected, but we still need the protection from the sun.
1: Exactly. And so when we talk about how much protection do we get from the sun, so research is suggesting that having darker skin will give you SPF. When we talk about SPF, which is what you'll see when you purchase sunscreen, that stands for the sun protective factor. And so dark skin gives you around 13, right? What you need when you're outdoors, the least amount of sun protective factor you need is 30. That's the least amount. Because there's a lot of new sunscreens that are on the market that's targeting the black community that is starting at 50, that's 40, that's 45, 50. We even got it upwards of 70. My thing is, folks, at least 30. Whatever you do beyond that, and you still using sunscreen, I am very happy with you that you are actually using your sunscreen from head to toe and that you are reapplying it. So absolutely, black skin does burn. What you may see, we may not turn red, but what you may see is dry, cracked skin. You may actually see some grayish. You might see some red and a blue hue, but it's going to be hot to the touch, very sensitive, maybe itchy and painful. And that long-term effect, what we call sunspots, our grandparents call them sunspots or dark spots, we have long-term effects from being outdoors in the sun, and it will cause us some issues with our skin. So folks, take a look at your skin. Stand in front of a mirror and look at you. Do you see a mold on your skin that has changed or wasn't there last week? Do you see some rashes? Do you see any changes in your skin? And that's when it's time to reach out to your healthcare provider and say, wait a minute, I didn't have this mold before, or this mold looks differently. Can we check this out? Because black folks do have and do get skin cancer as well. And so we just want to make sure that as you're enjoying these hot temperatures, that you're traveling, that you are safe, that your vehicles are safe, and that your pet is safe and you are enjoying the hot weather.
0: Absolutely. Nurse Book, every Tuesday morning. Be careful of the sun. Thank you for the time as always. We are 1039 WDKX.
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7: Really had to go. I had to pick my son up and get the other kids home to go to sleep. Staying to clean was not an option for me. I have had parties where no one stays and cleans. So here's my question. This is a question from Tony. How obligated are party guests to stay at the end and help the host clean?
8: If I throw a barbecue, then
9: yes,
8: I'm not really expecting nobody to stay around and help me clean up. I just don't. It was my choice. I decided to invite you over, so I'm not expecting you to do anything. I'm not expecting you to bring nothing. I'm laying it all the way out. But now, let's get to that Thanksgiving, though. That's the one. That Thanksgiving, that potluck where everybody bringing something. That one where the dishes are just everywhere. Because think about it, y'all. When we're doing a barbecue, it's paper plates. You know what I mean? You know, you're making it easy and simple. But when you pull out all that good flatware, all that good
9: china,
8: everything. Now, okay. All right. If you're going to sit here and take four plates home, yes. Yes. We're going to clean up plates together. Foil.
9: So, Tommy, you're saying it depends on the occasion if you should help.
8: I think it depends on the occasion. When it's Thanksgiving, because this is a mess. Everybody need to clean up. Let's get together. Okay. And that's what I've seen, you know, our family members do. They all get together, clean up, and we
7: but
8: good.
7: But she wasn't a family member. You know, I don't. So
8: if
7: far.
8: You ate at Thanksgiving at the house.
7: Oh,
8: and you got four or five paper plates wrapped in foil. Yes. I don't care who you got to pick up. You're going to be late picking them up. Okay? But you're going to clean up around here.
7: If you're a guest, go ahead, Junior. I'm going to let you speak. Go ahead.
10: I'm totally against what Tommy's talking about. I'm not on the cleanup crew. I'm the guest. You called me and asked me to be there at 5.
8: That's why you ain't been over here.
10: Hell am I picking up folks? Okay, I am telling you right now, if you look for me to have a trash bag at your house, I will not.
7: I have gone so far as to ask, do you need any help?
10: No.
7: Meaning that at all.
10: Me,
7: I didn't mean
10: and everybody
7: it, didn't
10: is
7: mean
10: with
7: it.
10: Me, Shirley, don't even bring up, do you need anything?
7: Right.
10: I am here to eat and be merry. That's what I'm here for. So, okay, so I appreciate when Tommy throw a barbecue. I love going to look at the lake, have a wonderful time, and then I'm leaving.
9: Yeah. You gotta get out of
8: Shirley,
9: there.
8: Shirley, yes. When you Shirley Carla, when y'all say, do you need any help? If they say yes, then what?
7: Oh, look at the time. Girl, I'm sorry. Right, I got to get out. They're not going to say no. They're not going to say yes. You already know they're not going to say yes. No,
10: we got to. As a matter of fact, on my way out, I point out stuff. Did you see that plate by the door? Did you see that? I did. Y'all have a good one.
7: They're
10: happy Thanksgiving.
7: Not say yes. They're not.
9: Okay, so let me
8: black
9: say this.
8: People.
9: It depends on who is throwing the party. If it's somebody I'm very, very close to, I will say you need some help. And I look in their kitchen and I look that they're overwhelmed, then I will help. I will help. It just depends on who
7: that's
9: it is.
7: That's different. Yeah.
9: But right. But
7: she didn't say overwhelmed.
9: But I'm like, Junior, yeah. I'm probably going to bounce before the end, before the cleanup crew comes in.
7: We dipping out.
9: Yes.
8: If it looked like the kitchen, if it looked like the kitchen in Boomerang with Eddie Murphy and Halle Berry, if it looked that bad, come on, man. Don't leave me like this, man. Don't do that. That ain't cool.
9: When Gerard parents left.
8: Yeah.
7: Wasn't the kitchen on fire?
8: Bang, bang, bang, bang, bang. Hey, man. Give me some help over here.
10: Pretty much tell you. If I had to kill an insect while I was at your house, I've done my job. I'm finna go.
7: If you had to kill an insect,
10: if I had to kill anything with four legs on it, I'm gone.
7: All right. Happy holidays. All right, coming up next,
9: girl.
7: Nephew Tommy's prank phone call right after this.
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12: 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Ain't nobody got no time for that. Shoot.
11: Today's Dumb Dumb of the Day goes to an Indiana woman who's a former USPS employee in Indianapolis, had been federally charged for allegedly participating in a mail theft and fraud scheme that investigators said stole more than $250,000 and affected at least 3,000 victims. According to reports, the woman worked at the USPS Indianapolis Processing and Distribution Center, where she allegedly used her position between May of 2023 and March of 2025 to steal mail containing prepaid debit cards before they reached the recipients. Reports said the woman, along with another individual, used the stolen prepaid debit cards to pay for personal expenses, including phone bills, DoorDash orders, and other purchases.
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1: Hello, I'm trying to reach a Roger.
2: This Roger.
1: Hi, my name is Greg. I'm a PSC. I got you on my schedule. I'm supposed to come by your house tomorrow morning at about 7:15. I just want to give you a call and give you a heads up and let you know we will be there about 7:15. From my understanding, you go to work
2: you
1: at...
2: You say you're a who?
1: I'm a PSC, sir. I'll be there tomorrow. I got you on my schedule for Monday morning, and I'll be there at least about 7:15. From my understanding, you go to work at 7:30, and my procedure's only going to take a couple minutes, but I wanted to just kind of give a friendly call and let you know that I will be by there tomorrow morning.
2: What's a PSC? PFC? What you say, a PSC?
1: PSC, sir. PSC. I will be there tomorrow. I've been in business probably for the last, I guess, about 13, 14 years now.
2: What is PSC, specialist? What you do?
1: Oh, you're not familiar?
2: You got me on the schedule. I ain't signed up for nothing.
1: Oh, I got you on my list here. I don't know who put you on here, but it's been paid for and everything for me to come by and do my job. And like I said, only take me a couple minutes, and I'll have you on your way.
2: How you get my number?
1: Say again?
2: How did you get my phone number?
1: Sir, everything I have, I got 20 stops tomorrow, and I got you scheduled as my first stop tomorrow morning. I don't know. I got your phone number. I do have your address. Are you at Drive?
2: Yeah, that's my address, but I'm not scheduled for nobody to come to my house in the morning. I got to go to work in the morning. I'm not going to be here.
1: Right. My understanding. Well, from my understanding, you pull out about 7:30, and I'm going to get there at 7:15. Like I said, the procedure only takes about 2-3 minutes, and I'll be on my way.
2: Who told you about all my information? You know, when I leave home and everything. Who is this?
1: Like I say, my name is Greg. I'm a PSC, and I'll be there.
2: Okay, you said that already.
1: You'll see me tomorrow. I'm sorry. I just wanted to give you a friendly call here on Sunday and let you know that I'll be there. I'll be there about 7:15, and we'll get you taken care of, and then I'll let you get on your way to work.
2: You still ain't telling me what you're supposed to be doing.
1: Sir, a PSC is PSC. I'm a prostate checker. And what I'll be doing is coming in and checking your prostate tomorrow.
2: Oh, hell no. You ain't coming here to check my prostate. I get my prostate checked by my doctor. Who are you talking about coming to check my prostate? Not at my house, you ain't coming to check my prostate.
1: And you know what? I get this all the time. I get a lot of people that are in denial, a lot of men that claim that
2: prostate is fine. I had my prostate checked just the beginning of this year, man. You don't need to come to my house checking my prostate.
1: Sir, a lot of men are in denial saying that they got it checked, and a lot of times we find out they haven't. And there has to be a reason. If I got you on my list and it's paid, somebody has paid $125 for me to come by there and check it.
2: Well, you should be happy you paid $125. It's the less job you have to do then, because you're not coming to check my prostate.
1: Sir, I'm going to check it. Now, I'm going to be by there tomorrow, and at 7:15, I'm putting my rubber glove on with a little bit of gel on it, and I am going to check your prostate, and then I'll let you get on to work.
2: Well, I tell you what, that rubber glove ain't going nowhere near me, homeboy. I tell you what, you bring your on over to my eyes if you want to. It ain't going to be pretty, and it ain't going to be nice with you and your rubber glove.
1: Sir,
2: you might have had to stick a rubber glove up your when I'm done with you. Don't be coming about my high talking about checking my prostate.
1: Sir, do you realize that this is the leading cause of black men? Do you realize
2: man,
1: that?
2: I understand that, man.
1: All right,
2: but
1: they
2: you
1: got
2: ain't coming to my house
1: three,
2: and check
1: three
2: my
1: out of
2: prostate,
1: five black
2: man.
1: Men, three out of five black men are lost every year
2: man, who
1: because
2: is
1: of
2: this,
1: prostate
2: man?
1: Cancer. So you ought to be very grateful that someone is sending me by there to check it and make sure you're okay.
2: I'm grateful that I can pay for a doctor that I go to every once a year, man. You don't have to come to my house talking about sticking no rubber glove up me, man. What's wrong with you?
1: Sir, I'm not going to sit here and go back and forth with you. My job is to give you a friendly call and let you know that I'm coming. All right?
2: What?
1: Now, tomorrow morning, listen, I don't want to hear any more of it. Tomorrow morning, I'm there at 7:15, and you're going to get your prostate checked whether you like it or not.
2: Well, you bring your on by here then. I shall be here. You bring your bad back, you bad enough to come over here and check my prostate. You bring your on.
1: I'm going to check it. So you just be ready at 7:15 that you're going to get your prostate checked.
2: Yeah, I'll be here.
1: I'll let you go on to work. Case closed.
2: You come on over here if you want to. You know my address and all my what time I go to work and everything. You bring your bad on over here if you want to.
1: I don't care if I got to come over there, sir, and hold you down and check your prostate. I'm coming to check your prostate at 7:15 tomorrow morning.
2: Well, I tell you what, you bring your bad on over here. You think you know who I am, what I need over here? You come on over here and you do what you got to do.
1: I'm going to be over there tomorrow morning.
2: When you put that rubber glove on, you're going to be checking something else besides me. You're going to be checking your own. You bring your on over here if you want to, see if I don't get you up out of here. Don't be coming to my house with that.
3: Baby, you call somebody talking about I need a prostate check or something? Somebody on my phone talking about I need a prostate or something.
2: You bring your, I'll tell you what, I'll be here when you get here. You bring your over here.
1: I will be there tomorrow at 7:15 in the morning.
2: You come your
1: with my girl
2: here,
1: on.
2: You might walk your over here. You might be wheeled away from this. You bring your if you want to.
1: I'm going to have my glove on tomorrow, and I'm going to be checking your prostate at 7:15 in the morning.
2: If you want to come out checking the prostate, you're going to be checking your own prostate, because I'm telling you what, I got something for your you come over here. You bring your bad you think you're bad enough to come over here and check something over here, you come on with it.
1: I got one come more on thing I need to say to you. Are you listening?
2: Then what the hell you got to say to me now? You didn't tell me it's not. What's this you got to tell me now?
1: Are you listening to me?
2: Just bring your on over here. You're going to be hearing
1: me. I'm going to be over there, but I got one more thing I want to say. Are you listening?
2: What you got to say to me, man?
1: This is Nephew Tommy from the Steve Harvey Morning Show. You just got pranked by your homeboy.
2: Who? Who are you? Who you say you was again?
1: Hey, man. This is Nephew Tommy from the Steve Harvey Morning Show, man. Your homeboy got me to prank phone call you.
2: Hey, this is Chris Johnson with Steve Harvey, man. Hey, Tommy, boy, man.
1: You all right, Roger?
2: Boy, y'all about to make me go out. I wonder who the hell gonna come out of somebody's house to do a prostate check, man, on a regular basis like that, man. Yeah, y'all so got me, man. I'm gonna get him back, boy. I can't believe he do me like that. I'm gonna go over there and check his prostate. You know, I don't even think he get here checked on a regular. I wanna have somebody come check mine.
1: Hey, man, I got one more thing to ask you, man. What is the baddest? I'm talking about the baddest radio show in the land.
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4: All right. There it is. Come on.
5: Oh, my God. Yes.
6: He's not too happy about that.
4: He didn't
6: want to
4: get
6: tense
4: checked,
6: up
4: huh?
6: when you get there. Yeah, he's going to tense up when you get there. I feel that.
5: I'm tense right now. I don't even have one.
7: Okay.
5: He's cringing.
4: It saves lives. Get out there and get yourself checked. I'm just telling you, that's
6: losing
4: real.
6: Too many good men who don't get checked. You're right, Tommy. Don't.
7: So you're doing awareness with the prank?
5: Yeah.
4: Why not? See, I do it all. See, I do stupid, then I turn around and make some sense. I do all that. I don't
7: stupid
4: know
7: what with
6: he
7: a purpose.
6: Did was
4: stupid.
6: He put his finger you. On. He put his finger on the funny. Go ahead, Tyler. You did that. You did it.
4: Carl, I'm getting me a shirt made with that on it. Stupid with a purpose.
5: Oh,
4: stupid
5: yeah.
4: with a purpose.
8: Now he got a walk and everything go with it.
4: Stupid with a purpose. All right, get ready. Hattiesburg, Mississippi, July 11th. Tickets on sale right now. Y'all already know Sanger Theater. We already talked about it. Y'all know. You buying tickets. I appreciate that. You coming to see the food. And then Laying in the Cut, July 24th through the 26th, Chicago City Winery. Ooh. The Nephew is coming to Chi-Town. Yes. Lord, I hope I get inside that library. I want to go do that while I'm there. But I am coming to the Chi. All right. All right. Thank you. Thank you so much.
9: All right,
4: kind.
9: Nephew.
4: All right,
9: thank you. Coming up next, Strawberry Letter. 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
4: All right, 1039 WDKX, the Wake Up Club. Thank you for making it. We got to clean that up. 5 minutes for the top of the hour. Stick around. Don't be late at 8 Mix DJ site in a matter of moments. But first, Travel Report being brought to you by Parisi and Bellavia. Been in a car accident, 888-8000. This is not good. 490 westbound at exit 21. Be careful there near the 490, 590 interchange. Dealing with a motor vehicle accident. Very serious right now. 490 westbound near exit 21 and exit 14. Those two areas dealing with a very serious accident, so be careful if you're in that direction. Traffic light issues are what's going on right now. Atlantic Avenue out in Penfield, that's near Fairport, a 9 mile point road, so be careful in that spot. Treat that like a four-way stop sign. Also, 4200 block of East River Road out in Henrietta, 300 block of Concord Avenue in Henrietta, and 1300 block of Mount Hope Avenue. What the hell happened on this Tuesday? We was coasting so good. We had no problems. Ain't no school buses out.
14: No.
4: What the hell is happening today?
14: People are driving to work probably half asleep. Who knows?
4: Well, apparently people need to call
14: 888-8000
4: because I don't like seeing these accidents. Yeah. Injuries, no injuries. Been injured in an accident, 888-8000. Parisi and Bellavia. I'll be in at 10 o'clock today. So make sure you're tuning in for that show if you have an issue. Also, we'll bring up coming up at 10 o'clock today when Al gets in about the scooters, those little motor
14: scooters.
4: Yeah,
14: there's a concern with doctors in the area. Rochester doctors are seeing an uptick in young people being seriously injured on these e-bikes and e-scooters. So we'll talk more with Al. And, you know, it's summertime, so people like to, you know, cook out on the grill. They like to do the marshmallow thing. There's a story where a fire pit started shooting fireballs.
4: Damn.
14: And it burnt two kids to where they had to be airlifted to a hospital.
4: And you know, we'll get that traditional before 4th of July warning about fireworks. You know, that's coming up at 10 o'clock today. So be careful with those if you're heading into the holidays. That's all coming up at 10 o'clock this morning when WDKX the Wake Up Club. But next, Dopey Lady Day Mix with DJ Psych.
14: I'm ready, man. Let's go.
4: I know you are. Good morning.
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18: WDKX weather. A heat advisory in effect for your Tuesday. Partly sunny skies, passing showers and thunderstorms. Hot and humid with a high near 93. Heat index 102. Tonight, muggy, low near 78. And more of the same for Wednesday, showers and storms. High temperatures, upper 90s. 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I'm Chief Meteorologist Richard McCullough, 1039 WDKX. 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

0: We are 103.9 WDKX, Rochester's number one rated radio station. Thank you for starting off your Tuesday with us. It's hot outside and on the turntables of DJ Site. Don't be late at 8 mix this morning. 78 degrees right now. Looking for a high near 91. That feels real summer-like, Site. Real yeah, summer-like right there.
1: You look outside, it doesn't look real summer-like.
0: No, it looks like it's about to storm. For forecast, meteorologist Richard McCullough. That weather, though. So I'll tell you this right now. That temperature.
2: Yeah.
0: Like your mix, it ain't going down.
2: Nah.
0: Just staying, man. Staying hot. Staying hot. All day today.
2: 78 right now.
0: Rain or not. Doesn't matter. Staying hot. 103.9 WDKX Traffic Report being brought to you by Parisi Bella Via. Been in a car accident, 888-8000. Heading on out the door this morning. Be careful driving anywhere near River Street, the city of Rochester. Dealing with a motor vehicle accident over there. Also, 200 block of Thurston Road. Same thing happening as well. We told you earlier about 1300 block of Mount Hope Avenue. Still cleaning that up. And other than that, looking decent. Traffic Report being brought to you by Parisi and Bella Via. Been in a car accident, 888-8000. Al Parisi will join us at 10 o'clock this morning. So if you've been hit by a car or injured in an accident, those motor scooters are around too.
2: Those e-scooters, those e-bikes, there's a rise in injuries among young people. So we'll talk more about that with Al.
0: I said 10 o'clock this morning with WDKX. Oh, man, I saw this report. Be careful of the scams, man. Be careful.
2: Another one?
0: I'll explain coming up in the 9 o'clock hour. 9:30, we'll get into it. Because how much money they raked in and how dirty they get. It's gonna make you mad.
2: Okay.
0: So I just want to make people aware at 9:30 on WDKX The Wake Club. Good morning.
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1: A heat advisory in effect for your Tuesday. Partly sunny skies, passing showers and thunderstorms. Hot and humid with a high near 93. Heat index 102. Tonight, muggy, low near 78. And more of the same for Wednesday, showers and storms. High temperatures, upper 90s. 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I'm Chief Meteorologist Richard McCullough, 103.9 WDKX. 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
3: 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We could be reading your letter live on the air, just like we're going to read this one right here, right now. And you never know, it could be yours.
4: It could be yours. Buckle up and hold on tight. We got it for you. 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
3: Subject: he doesn't realize he married a black woman. Dear Steve and Shirley, I've been married 10 months and we might not make it to a full year. We dated for a year before we got married and we didn't live together until a week after our wedding. I switch up my hairstyle often, but I never let my man see me when my wigs were off, and he'd never seen me without foundation on. I kept it cute and sexy for him. I kept it cute and sexy for him until I got the ring. I showed him my representative, and I was always well put together for him. We got a home together, and I put my wigs in the dining room temporarily. He had a fit about them being in there, and one day I came home from work, and he had already put them in the guest room on the floor. I had a good conversation with him about handling my stuff without consulting me first. He has four sisters, and I know they're Caucasian, but they wear wigs and hair pieces too. We all got our hair done together for the wedding, so I saw it. This weekend, he walked in on me in the bathroom, and he saw me with all of my makeup completely off, and I was plucking a hair from my chin. He was totally turned off. He didn't have to say it because it showed in his face. At that moment, I decided to give him the full black girl experience. When he got home from work the next day, I had the wig off with my cornrows showing. I took the off the lashes, and I was walking around without a bra. He tried to play off his surprised look, and he told me I was beautiful anyway I chose to look. Then he asked if the cornrows were my new hairstyle. I reminded him that he's married to a real black woman. I don't think it registered when we were dating. Should I discuss this, or should I let it slide? No, you don't have to discuss it. I mean, it's pretty clear that this letter is about you and your wigs. That's basically what it is. And although it seems like you went to great lengths not to say it, you are married to a white man. I mean, we know this because you said his sisters are Caucasian. I don't see what the big deal is, because I know black men that would probably be just as confused with you. The problem in your mind is that you're a black woman and you wear wigs, but his white sisters wear wigs too. So I don't think that's it. You put your wigs in the dining room. That's the issue. He came in there and saw all these wigs in the dining room, probably, you know, freaked him out a little bit, startled him. But didn't he tell you you're beautiful any way you want to look? Well, why didn't you believe him? I just don't think even a brother would want to walk into the dining room and see wigs all over the place. I wouldn't. I just think they would think they were better suited for the guest room as well. So let's just be clear. You knew what you were doing all along. You didn't let him know you wore wigs until you got married. You said you sent your representative early on in the relationship. You said you kept it cute and didn't let him see you without hair and makeup until you got the ring. Now it's gotten harder to keep it all together, and you're mad at him because he's white? This just doesn't make sense to me. It's not that you're a black woman. He knew that when he married you and dated you. That was pretty clear, right? It's just that you need to keep your wigs and stuff in a designated area. I know plenty of people who wear makeup and wigs and weaves and pieces and all that. It's just a sneaky way you went about all of this. That's what it is to me. Steve?
5: Yeah, well, Shirley, glad you went first. Thank you for your attempt to make this letter palatable for the listening audience. But I'm not here for that. Let's just go on and cut down to it. Say, got nothing to do with them wigs sitting in that dining room. I'm telling you that right now. It's about the fact that the white boy and finally

0: who he was really married to. And the representative that you showed him did not tell the whole story. That's what this letter about. I don't give a damn if you put the wigs outside in the garage with the lawnmower. That ain't it. Hear the whole problem with this letter right here. Homegirl done married the white dude, and the white dude didn't know all that came with the black girl. That's what this whole letter about. All women, a lot of women wear pieces. They call it hot hair. White girls got this stuff called hot hair. It come on a string, and they raise their regular hair up, and they put it around their head like a band. And then they drop their hair over it to cover the little string, and it adds length to their hair. Ain't nothing wrong with that. It look full. Almost every last one of them on ESPN got it on. Just watch it. Ain't nothing wrong with that. Some sisters wear weave. Ain't nothing wrong with that. Your representative didn't tell the white dude the whole story. Y'all dated for a year. You don't think if you gonna make it. Well, you surprising him now. And some of this stuff that you're shocking him with is a big much. Now, you switch up your hairstyle often, but you never, in a whole year, you ain't let your man see you with your wigs off, and he never seen you without foundation on. Now, let me tell you something. See, seeing you without makeup is one thing. But when you remove the foundation, that's the base coat. For all you men out there that don't understand this, if you finna paint over a dark color with a lighter color, you got to prime that wall first. You just can't go in there painting on that new color on top of that other color because it's gonna bleed through. Foundation, base coat. You took that off.
1: Hang on, Steve. Hang on, okay?
0: We'll have part two. Everything.
1: We'll have part two of your response. Today's
0: you mean
1: strawberry
0: nothing?
1: Letter subject is he doesn't realize he married a black woman. We'll get back into it right after this.
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2: 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All right, come on, Steve. Let's recap today's strawberry letter. The subject, he doesn't realize he married a black woman.
3: Yeah, well, Shirley made the statement. It's about where you put your wigs. This letter's clearly this letter.
2: Part of my answer.
3: Mm-hmm. Well, that's not nothing to do with this here. Nothing. Let me set your wigs. I don't care if you set it in a bowl of cereal while you eating your eggs. I don't care. That ain't got nothing to do with this. This what this problem is your representative did not allow him to meet the real person. You dated for a year. You say you switch up your hairstyles often, but you ain't never let him see you with your wigs off, and he'd never seen me without foundation on. That's the base coat, fellas, in case y'all don't know. It's if you priming a wall, you got to put on the base coat or some primer. That foundation is primer. Now, I showed him my representative, and I was always well put together for him. We got a home. Let me see. Where's this line exactly where she said? You didn't let him see all that you put in. And one day he came home from work, and he had a fit about them being there. You put him in the dining room temporarily. He had a fit about him being there one day. I came home from work, and he had already put him in the guest room on the floor. I had a good conversation with him about handling my stuff without consulting me first, as you should. He has four sisters, and I know they're Caucasian, but they wear wigs and hair pieces too, because we all got our hair done together for the wedding, so I saw it. This weekend, he walked in on me in the bathroom. Now, here we go. Here's where the problem at. And he saw me with all of my makeup completely off. That threw him a little bit. That just threw him a little bit because you said you always kept it cute and sexy for him until I got the ring. See, now y'all married, and now he's looking at this right here. He walked in on me in the bathroom. He saw me with all my makeup completely off, and I was plucking a hair from my chin. That's the one right there. See that? Now, all this man stuff going on, this, you got a beard. See, that ain't what I foundation. That's what that foundation for. Hair follicles. You know, pluck marks.
2: You are crazy.
3: That's what foundation do.
2: Really?
3: Foundation hide cuts, scars, wounds, beard, stubble. Mm. Foundation hide stubble. Now, what messed him up was you was in there picking hair out that bearded area on you. That's what messed him up.
2: Really?
3: Because now he got to really go through. You know how things go now. You don't never know. So, you know, now he in there picking pronouns now. He looking in the mirror with pronoun anxiety going on probably. He probably in there trying to figure out where
2: we're going. That is not what this letter is about.
3: Well, I'm just telling you.
2: Stay focused. Right
3: now, for a brief moment, he was looking upside your head trying to figure out if he needed to pick a new pronoun.
2: Anyway.
3: I know y'all want to.
2: Because that's not what the letter is about, and you know.
3: You don't know what it's about, Shirley. You talking about it was about where she putting them wigs.
2: I said a lot of stuff. I didn't just say wigs.
3: That ain't got nothing to do with this. He was totally turned off. He didn't say it because it showed on his face. At that moment, I decided him to give him a full black girl experience. When he got home from work the next day, oh, you going to double up and do it again? See, right here. So you showing out now. So you should have switched back up. But no, you going to double down on it. I decided to give him the full black girl experience. When he got home next day, I had the wig off, my cornrows showing. I took off the lashes. I was walking around without a bra on. He tried to play off his surprise look, and he told me I was beautiful any way I chose to look. Nice move. Mm-hmm. That was too much for him, though. Yeah. Then he asked if the cornrows was my new hairstyle. I'm just curious now, because, you know, we're finna go over mom's name housing. I reminded him that he's married to a real black woman. I don't think it registered when we were dating. Well, you didn't want it to register, remember? Because you said you kept it all together cute while we dating until you got the ring.
4: Yeah.
3: See? So now, should I discuss this or let it ride? No, you have to discuss it. And stop, look, don't be so brutal, because you did the job you wanted to do. You put your representative out there and held up until you got a ring. Now, the representative didn't tell the entire story, so now you want to tell the story to the man. So now you got to be courteous to the man at the same time, too. See, you didn't show him the real black woman, as you say, but all this stuff you talking about happens to all women. So don't dump this as a negative on black women, because it's not. It's women. All women do this. All women wear foundation. All women got some skin problems sometimes. All people do. All women wear foundation. Most people do. So this ain't, don't dump this on black women now.
5: By yourself.
3: Yeah, you just happen to be black. Ain't nobody else on the show picking out hair out their face.
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13: A heat advisory in effect for your Tuesday. Partly sunny skies, passing showers and thunderstorms. Hot and humid with a high near 93. Heat index 102. Tonight, muggy, low near 78. And more of the same for Wednesday, showers and storms. High temperatures, upper 90s. 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I'm Chief Meteorologist Richard McCullough of 103.9 WDKX. 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

I still help pay for the wigs. And I help with the lease. 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I come through from time to time and have you grabbing them sheets. 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
1: All right, so Carl in Slidell says, my wife invited a neighbor over for drinks, and the neighbor started talking about how good she is at doing this thing that I love. She asked my wife if it was okay to show me, and my wife allowed her to do it. She gave me an out-of-body experience that day. Now, it's so weird whenever I see her husband. As a man, I want to know if my wife had hooked up with one of our neighbors in that way. So, should I have a heart-to-heart with this guy?
2: What?
3: What? Hold on. I don't even understand.
1: This Shirley, is crazy.
2: Shirley, read it again.
1: That okay. I missed. All right. His name is Carl Lee. He's out of Slidell. He says his wife invited a neighbor over for drinks, and the neighbor started talking about how good she is at doing this thing that he loves. She asked my wife if it was okay to show me, and my wife allowed her to do it. She gave me an out-of-body experience that day. Now it's so weird whenever I see her husband, because as a man, I would want to know if my wife had hooked up with one of our neighbors in that way. Should I have a heart-to-heart with this guy?
2: So you want to get shot.
4: So he wants to get shot. Buried in the backyard.
2: Hey, what else? Why are you running your mouth? Your wife let this woman do this to you.
1: Yeah, she asked permission.
2: And now you wants to tell the husband?
4: You stupid. Mm-hmm.
2: You don't want to get it done again? No.
1: That's why.
5: Not an encore.
1: You don't want to shut it down?
2: You don't see this as a gift? You
5: as a win. A win is a win.
2: You don't recognize this as a... Talk about the neighborhood watch program. You talk about the homeowners association. I can't believe what, bro. Let me ask you something, bro. Why would you tell her husband?
1: Because he says he would want to know if his wife hooked up with one of the neighbors. So he is, you know, I guess in his mind trying to do a good thing.
2: Well then, bro, you need to find out, bro. You gonna mess around. You gonna mess around, and this gonna go way different than you think.
6: Yeah.
4: I'm gonna give me a house in Slidell. That's what I'm gonna do.
1: I used to live in Slidell.
5: That's what you got out of this.
4: Yeah.
2: So let me see how this conversation gonna go. So yeah, you're gonna go ding dong, you're gonna ring the doorbell.
1: Uh huh.
2: Hey neighbor. Hey man, how you doing? Hey, what? Yeah, what can I do for you? I need to talk to you, man. What's going on? What, you need to borrow my lawnmower? You going? What you need? You need a weed eater? What you need?
4: No, that ain't what I want.
2: No, that ain't. I'm gonna talk to you about your wife. Pardon me? I want to talk to you about your wife. Wait a minute, guy. You want to talk to me about my wife? What about my wife?
1: Yeah.
2: Well, she came over the other day, and we was drinking. And, man, I got to tell you. I just want you to know. What?
4: Don't say
2: she had my eyes rolled in the back of my head so hard.
4: Did you get something in your eyes?
2: No, it wasn't in my eye.
6: Yeah, this ain't a good conversation.
4: You said your eyes were rolling.
2: It's no way.
1: Yeah, how do you do that?
2: No way to address this subject. Because before you get to the how it happened, it's too much can happen before that. You won't even get to the end of this conversation, man, because it just, bruh, the stupidest thing you could do is bring this up. Listen, man, you got a free one. You got it over. It's a secret. These are those things you take to the grave.
1: Mm-mm.
2: You know, y'all need to quit watching football together and all this here, borrowing each other's tools and all that. You know, just distance yourself. But I know the next time she over there drinking with the wife, I'm gonna be sitting there quiet as hell. I wonder if they're gonna call me.
1: Pick me. All right.
2: Yeah.
1: Coming up in 20 minutes after the hour,
2: we'll y'all need anything?
1: We'll have more of the Steve Harvey Morning Show right after this.
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12: A heat advisory in effect for your Tuesday. Partly sunny skies, passing showers and thunderstorms. Hot and humid with a high near 93. Heat index 102. Tonight, muggy, low near 78. And more of the same for Wednesday, showers and storms. High temperatures, upper 90s. 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I'm Chief Meteorologist Richard McCullough, 103.9 WDKX. 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

0: putting you in the know if you ain't already know. 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
0: 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Hey,

entertainment history. Industry icons gathered to honor the legendary music executive Clive Davis, who passed away last week at the age of 94. Now, if you know anything about music, you know Clive Davis helped shape generations of artists and careers, from discovering talent to creating some of the biggest moments in music history. His impact stretched across decades. The funeral service brought together artists, executive, and cultural leaders to celebrate a man whose fingerprints are all over the soundtracks of our lives. So all I got to say is many prayers up, of course, to his friends, family, and fans. Now, over in the sports, this one is definitely raising a lot of eyebrows. And if you didn't know, former Detroit Piston guard Malik Beasley has reportedly been indicted on federal gambling charges connected to an alleged sport betting scheme. And according to reports, authorities are arranging for Beasley to voluntarily surrender later this week. Now, the investigation centers around a suspicion betting activity tied to player prop bets during the 2023-2024

story that could have major implications. Now, as I talk about stories, let's get into this one. And this one is really a reminder to all of us how quickly life can change. Now, former NFL player Chris Johnson, one of the fastest running backs to ever play in the NFL, has revealed that he has been diagnosed with ALS. Now, Johnson shared that he first noticed weakness in his hands before doctors confirmed the diagnosis. Today, ALS has impacted his ability to speak, and he now communicates through a computer. But his message remains powerful. He says, "I'm still me. ALS has changed what my body can do, but it hasn't changed who I am." And this here is a reminder for all of us that life can absolutely take a sudden turn, but your circumstances may change, your challenges may grow, but your identity, your purpose, and your spirit don't have to. Prayers up, of course, for Mr. Chris Johnson. Well, this right here wraps up that Go Get a Report. You know what to do. Tap that WDKX app so we can stay connected to you, and make sure you check care each and every weekday morning as I serve it up to you. The Go Get a Report right here on the 3.9 WDKX.

0: We are 103.9 WDKX. You'll be singing that live. I'm telling you, you're going to be singing that live when they come to town. Drew Hill, Joe, Genuine, Key Sweat, Cut Close, all at the Blue Cross Arena September 5th. It's the Rochester R&B Festival. That's the wrap up to summer, boy.
1: Closing the summer out with that one right there.
0: My goodness, boy. Oh, that is something. Now, between now and then, we got tons of shows. Even Rick Ross will be here in July 25th, yep. ESL Ballpark. That's just one of them. There's a ton of stuff coming to Darien Lake.
1: Yes.
0: We've been giving away tickets for that.
1: Yeah.
0: Kalani is coming to Darien Lake. Wu-Tang's coming to Darien Lake. There's a ton of people coming.
1: And later on this morning in the 11 o'clock hour, we got a chance for you to go to Darien Lake. Not for a concert, but to go have some family fun.
0: Yeah, family four-pack of tickets coming up 11:15, your chance to win this morning with WDKX and the Wake Up Club, Al Parisi, in about 30 minutes. 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Now, yesterday on the show, we had Mama Mac in. We were talking a bit about scams that go on in and around the internet. Mostly. Mostly internet. You get them through text message. You get them through phone calls. You were telling me before about somebody trying to sell the house you don't even own.
1: Oh, yeah. I told her I want $1.2 million.
0: Very entertaining moment. Let me just put it that way. Well, AI, they just done a research and they said that AI and deepfakes are behind a number of different scams that are going on. 15 million people have been scammed through AI and deepfakes.
1: Yeah.
0: And it gets so bad. Site. Read the story at WDKX.com. People who get scammed off of it, they're getting victimized again by the people who scam them that offer fake advertisements for scam recovery services.
1: So it's almost like you smack me in the back of the head, ask me if I'm okay, I say yeah, and then you smack me again?
0: Yes. That's how deep this is going. So, wow. And I want to thank the WDKX tech staff department. I talk to them all the time. I don't, some of that stuff, I don't know the difference between AI and deepfakes.
1: Yeah.
0: So I'll ask. Yeah. Because I'll sit there and be like, because I'm studying it.
1: Right.
0: I don't want to be in a situation where somebody gives you a piece of information, the information's wrong. Politically gives you, points you in a direction.
1: Yeah.
0: That is fake and not real. There's so much stuff that can be scammed. People look at it as money. What if it's information?
1: Yeah.
0: What if it's propaganda?
1: Right.
0: What if it's something that isn't true to get you to believe that this is your source of your problem or that is the source of your problem?
1: Right.
0: So when I look at scams, there it can be anything. What if it's has to do with dating or what if it has to do with whoever's, you know what I mean? All of that stuff. So I'm trying to find the AI fakes
1: right.
0: when I go through my social media feed because I'm just like, oh, okay, I've been told this is what they do or it looks like this. This kind of doesn't look natural.
1: Right.
0: It's turned into a game for me, but it's scamming people, cite $68 billion last year.
1: Ooh.
0: $68 billion. And that's what they found in the survey. I think it's probably even more than that. So be careful. If you're getting these sort of messages and you're seeing stuff, and watch it online. You ever see something you're just like, that's fake.
1: You got to be careful.
0: Yeah, so I don't want people getting scammed out of their money. Because once that's gone,
1: it's gone.
0: It ain't coming back. WDKX, The Wake Up Club, thank you for making this part of your day. Al Parisi, if you've been injured in a car accident, 888-8000, slip or fall, 888-8000. Reminder, folks out there, out on the roadways as the rain comes down, be careful while driving. Frontline of text in at 678-1039 told us that there's a huge accident. A car was in flames.
1: Whoa.
0: In flames, literally, near 396. Southbound near the airport. So if you're anywhere near there or driving near there, want to know what that major traffic jam is all about on 390 southbound by the airport, there's a SUV engulfed in flames. Thank you to the front line of texting and letting us know what's going on. 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
11: Time now for Would You Rather. Would you rather be completely invisible for a day, or would you rather be able to fly for one day, completely invisible for a day, or be able to fly for a day?
12: Oh, no, I'm finna be invisible.
13: Oh, no, I'll be invisible.
14: Invisible?
13: Fly where? You talking about in the air?
11: Wherever.
13: Oh, hell.
12: Just your body flying.
13: Oh, hell no. I'm scared to death. No, I'm scared to death.
11: No.
12: Get up there and it started raining and can on. I come over here.
11: Oh, you know, thunder. Oh, Lord. Junior,
12: I can't get down.
15: Yeah, no, we all gonna be invisible. No,
11: invisible.
15: Ain't no plane. It's just me.
12: Mm. And I'm talking about invisible at y'all's house. I'm finna go see what y'all talking about over there.
11: Would you rather a spouse that is not opinionated, or would you rather a spouse that is controlling?
12: Ooh, controlling. I don't want controlling.
15: Yeah.
13: I'm gonna rebel on that.
15: On controlling.
12: But I don't want to hear your opinion all day either. I really don't.
11: No, that
12: I
11: is
12: really
11: not don't. Opinionated.
13: They don't make that. They don't even make that type woman.
12: Yeah. That don't exist.
11: Whatever you like.
13: That's an impossible.
11: Yeah,
13: that's an impossible statement. That was in a movie, Shirley. That was a movie.
11: Yes.
14: That was a movie. Come to America.
11: All right. Would you rather be voted class clown or would you rather be voted most likely to succeed?
12: Oh, I was both of them.
13: Well, B. I know good and hell well I wasn't going to be B.
11: Oh, you didn't think so? What happened to your hopes and dreams back then?
13: Who the hell was going to vote for me as most likely to succeed? I was voted most difficult.
14: That was so accurate.
11: Yes. Why do you have to carry that on to your adult life? Leave that where it belongs.
13: That's what's the voting. This how I am. I don't
11: even
13: know.
11: That's why they voted you that.
13: Yeah. I really like being how I am. I don't really see the problem. I swear to you, I do not see the problem.
14: All right. You see it. You don't care.
11: Yeah. No. We tell you about it every day.
13: What is the problem? But see, look at the source of who's telling me this. Y'all telling me this because I don't want to do what y'all want me to do.
11: No, that's not true.
13: No, that's not true. No, that's it all the time.
11: It's what needs to be done. It's not what we want you to do.
13: Y'all don't tell me. What I need to do? Who is y'all?
16: That's not it. Well, sometimes we need information from you. Yeah. You won't even give us that.
14: We don't need anything from you.
13: A lot of stuff ain't your business.
11: See, you're being difficult right now.
13: Well, a lot of stuff ain't your business.
11: That's
16: today's like your schedule
11: round of would you
13: that
11: rather.
13: That ain't your business because y'all look at my schedule and y'all try to fill it with what y'all want to do.
11: No, we don't.
13: Yes, you do.
11: Coming up, last break of the day and some closing from the one and only Mr. Difficult himself, Steve Harvey, right after this.
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1: A heat advisory in effect for your Tuesday. Partly sunny skies, passing showers and thunderstorms. Hot and humid with a high near 93. Heat index 102. Tonight, muggy, low near 78. And more of the same for Wednesday, showers and storms. High temperatures, upper 90s. 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I'm Chief Meteorologist Richard McCullough, 103.9 WDKX. Have a good day.
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5: 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St. Lucia holds the biggest jazz festival yearly and is a major tourist attraction. Its capital is Castries and has a population of over 174,000. The main vernacular is St. Lucian Creole French. The volcanic island is more mountainous than many other Caribbean islands. St. Lucia's national dish is green banana and salt fish. The Pitons, botanical gardens, and the sulfur springs forms the island's most famous landmark. St. Lucia is a rich tropical paradise.
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8: Show, man. Wake up. 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
9: You have beautiful grandchildren. They're sweet.
8: Oh, they're beautiful. They crack me up. Uh-huh. I don't like watching them.
9: Why
8: too much?
9: To watch
8: Stop. Put that down. Where you going? Oh. Boy, get out off of there. No, I don't know how to find Peppa Pig. Papa don't like Peppa Pig. You understand? Papa like watching Sports Center and CNN and Netflix. That's what I'm going to watch. Papa, I want to drink of that. 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
9: All right, Steve, here we are, our last break of the day. It's been a good day, huh?
12: What a day.
9: Yeah.
12: What a day.
9: Yeah. It's time, Steve, for your closing. You ready?
8: All right, let's go. I got something I want to share with you. Now, listen to me. When I share this with you, you're going to have an open mind to receive it. But it's tough when I try to share information like this because I understand negative people. Negative people always find a problem with your solution. It's amazing. You can have a real solution. You can find a way to solve the problem. Do you know that a negative person will find a problem with the solution? It's just people like that. So I'm saying that before I say this because The old woe is me syndrome is alive and well in some people. I wish it wasn't, but it is. But here I go anyway. So listen to this. Don't get discouraged when it goes bad for you. Now listen to me carefully now. I'm saying don't get discouraged when it's going bad for you. Now, it's not to say that when bad things happen, you're not going to feel badly about it. It's not to say that you won't have the natural human feelings when bad things happen to you, because you will. I'm talking about discouraged. I'm talking about because something has happened to you, you're now contemplating giving up. You're discouraged to the point where you're thinking about I guess it's not going to happen. Or you get discouraged to the point where you start thinking about turning around. That's what I mean by discouraged. I'm not saying that you won't feel bad when bad things happen. That's human nature. But I'm talking about don't let it discourage you. And the reason I say that is because you've gone through some bad times before. I just need to remind you of how strong you really are. So you've gone through some bad times before, and I have to remind you of this. You've survived them all. Every bad moment you've ever gone through, you have actually survived them all. All of them. So the only thing you have to remember is that you've gotten past things in your past. Now, if you haven't gotten past the things that's in your past, or you can't get past the things that's happened to you, it's simply because you keep dwelling on it. See, the devil has an amazing trick that he plays. Because I think I said this yesterday. The devil really don't care that you get a new car, new house, a job, promotion, or a raise. The devil don't care that you find love somewhere. He don't care. Matter of fact, he can almost be okay with any of that. His only job is to rob you of your destiny. And one of the great tools that he uses to rob you of your destiny is to make you hold on to your past. Man, he's so slick with that. He gets in your head and he doesn't even allow you to move past what you've gotten over, because he causes you to dwell on it. And you keep rehashing it and bringing it up and going over and discussing it. And then he uses another trick. He makes you think because of something in your past is causing you not to have a bright future. So now what you've done, this thing that God has clearly gotten us all past, whatever it is, if you're still standing, you got past it. But his trick is to make you think, since you still remember it, it's still there. That doesn't have to be the case. You can let it go. You hear old people say, turn it over to God. Have you ever tried that? Have you ever, just your past. Just try this. Not something that's currently bothering you, just the things of your past. Just turn it over to God. Let it go. Just release it to him. It will help you so much in your advancement towards your future. Man, stop getting discouraged every time things go bad. Things happen badly all the time, and you're going to feel bad about it. But don't let it discourage you to the point where you want to give up and turn around. And if you haven't gotten past your past, it's simply because you keep dwelling on it. If God woke you up again today, it is a sign from him that he wants you to move forward. If he didn't want you to move forward, you wouldn't wake up today. Come on, y'all. Take your past and let God have it so you can get to your future. Those are my closing remarks. Y'all have a great weekend. I sure am. I know it's Tuesday. Bye.
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0: We are 1039 WDKX. Al Parisi is here. If you've been injured in a car accident, 888-8000. Slip and fall, 888-8000 for Parisi and Bellavia. Welcome to Tuesday morning. A little wet weather to start off this Tuesday, Al. How are you feeling today, sir?
1: Absolutely. Be careful out there. If you ever get into an accident, you give us a call, Al or Tim or Samantha, 888-8000. Let me tell you, right? So this court ruling that allows President Trump to deport 350,000 Haitians, right? Mm-hmm. I really was so disappointed in the Supreme Court, right? Because they backed racism. And but I was so proud of Justice Kagan. If anybody has the time, you should pull up her dissent and opinion, because her dissent and opinion, she read it from the bench. She didn't just type it up. She read it, and she made all of those racist Supreme Court justices sit there and listen to it. And she said, how could you say this isn't racism? And these are her words. Haitians in her Ohio, Trump said, were eating the pets of their neighbor. Haitians probably have AIDS. Haiti is a shithole country with filthy, disgusting, dirty. Haitians immigration is like death wish for our country. Haitians are poisoning the blood of our nation. That's what they said. And those things, those issues, she read them right from the Supreme Court bench. And what I'm saying to you is, right now, is that she had the courage to do something that nobody else has done.
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6: A heat advisory in effect for your Tuesday. Partly sunny skies, passing showers and thunderstorms. Hot and humid with a high near 93. Heat index 102. Tonight, muggy, low near 78. And more of the same for Wednesday, showers and storms. High temperatures, upper 90s. If you've been injured in a car accident, make it easy. 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I'm Chief Meteorologist Richard McCullough, 103.9 WDKX. Have a good day.
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0: We are 103.9 WDKX, Rochester's number one rated radio station. Thank you for starting off your Tuesday morning with us. 14 minutes past, now 15 minutes past the hour of 10 o'clock. You've been injured in a car accident. 888-8000 for Parisi and Bellavia. And if you've been injured by these e-bikes, they're everywhere. I just see them on the ground everywhere I go.
1: Yeah, doctors in Rochester, they are concerned. They're saying more kids and teens are getting hurt in e-bikes and e-scooter crashes. Some broken bones, but they're most fearful is a head injury because they say a lot of them don't wear helmets.
2: Right. And the question is, you know, is that the city's fault, as I've always been saying, for allowing those bikes on the road? Where you know, oh yeah, you're supposed to be wearing a helmet, but there's really no enforcement and they don't provide helmets. So it's a real question of, you know, should the city pull the contract on those, because our emergency rooms are filled up now with those kids, and I'm getting more and more of those accidents at Parisi and Bellavia.
0: Let me ask you a question. Is there something that is written in there that you must wear a helmet and you would forge your right to sue if you don't?
2: Well, that's the issue. The whole issue is whose job is it? Who should be responsible or held liable for the fact that these kids are under 16 riding? And then for these kids, even between 16 and 17, who should be wearing helmets but are not? And they're doing wheelies on them, doing all kinds of things on them. Who should be responsible? Is it the city that brought these bikes or is it somebody else?
0: Text or call 678-1039. You have been a part of a number of cases out that involve regular bikes and e-bikes, scooters themselves. I know Tim's brought up this issue before of the speed of the bike.
2: Oh, absolutely, because the speeds, like now, if they go over 20 miles an hour, are they officially a motorcycle? And the problem is, like exactly what you said, there's really not a lot defining, you know, do you have a license? Don't you have a license? You're operating it on the road, not on the sidewalks many times. And the question is, you got all these roadworthy machines now causing all these problems to our kids. And the question is, you know, when you go down to the emergency room and God forbid your kid has a brain injury, should you be able to send that right over to City Hall and say, here, pay the medical bills? You were the guys that thought this was a good idea.
0: 888-8000, slip and fall, 888-8000. Be careful if you're driving around in the e-scooters and bikes as we get ready to head into a full summer road. And what about the roadways, Al? I just got off the text line, 678-1039, frontline. Accidents are happening all over the city of Rochester. The latest one, a car got engulfed in flames near 390 South, near the airport. Car accidents have been a big story within the last few weeks or so. It's that time of the year.
2: Oh, yeah, and just think about it, right? Engulfed in flames. Which vehicles, after they get into a bad accident and light on fire, and which vehicles don't? And then proving the fire. I mean, in my cases against Toyota, against Subaru that I've had involving fires, I've had to 100% go out and recreate the fire and have an expert tell me how the fire started. And that's what we do in our product liability cases at Parisi and Bellavia all the time.
0: 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Thank you for making this part of your day. If you've been injured in a car accident, 888-8000. Good morning.

0: We are 103.9 WDKX, 22 minutes past the hour, 10 o'clock. If you've been injured in a car accident, 888-8000. If something happened to you under a service, 888-8000, a reminder to folks out there. Now, this story, I want to first, when we get into it, I want people to know it has a happy ending.
1: Yeah.
0: Nothing happened to this kid, but something could have happened to this kid.
1: Yeah. This is in Queens, where a 11-year-old boy, he's autistic, and he managed to order an Uber. Take the Uber to JFK, and they got him. I think he made it all the way to, like, the TSA line. Now, the parents panic because they're like, oh, where did he go? Where did he go? They recovered him. And they were sent, what was it, from Uber? They were saying that people under the age of 18 aren't allowed to get picked up.
0: Now, when you see the video of this kid, they had the news video, we were watching it. That kid, I know, well, he might be a big 12 or 11. No, this is a kid.
1: Yeah.
0: So this ain't one of them big kids that could pass for a possible adult big.
1: Right.
0: He's a kid.
1: Right.
0: And he is autistic, and he wanted to go to Japan.
1: Japan.
0: Yeah, so...
1: But how did the driver not see that this was a kid?
0: I don't know. Al, what's the responsibility of the driver who works for Uber, you said, or Lyft?
1: Uber.
2: Okay. Well, think about Uber and Lyft, right? They want to send over to me, Al Parisi at the law firm, a copy of their policies and procedures and say, look, no one under the age of 18 is supposed to be driving in these vehicles. Or, look, nobody who's drinking should be operating an Uber or Lyft. Or, look, no one who's smoking marijuana should be operating an Uber or Lyft. But the fact is, they are. And the question becomes, who should be liable? Who's liable? So are you turning Uber drivers and Lyft drivers into bouncers? In other words, when they're picking up at a club, right, should they, if they're not supposed to allow people who are inebriated into their car, right, someone who's drunk into their car, are you asking your Uber driver to get out of the vehicle to make them walk?

0: walk a straight line and to make an assessment as to how many drinks that individual had?
1: Yes, you are trying to do that. And there are people that are kind of like, where do they have to go? It takes 15 minutes. I'm going to get this money, drop them off, and be a bum on my way.
0: Well, and the reality of it, how it works on their street is that if you drive to a club and you do have too many drinks, everybody says, call an Uber. Right? Isn't that what everybody says? Call a Lyft so that you're not getting behind the wheel. Mm-hmm. Right? But now the reality of those two companies is that they're not supposed to be picking up people drunk. So do you see how it puts the driver? And that's all I see with this new economy that you guys love, when everybody gets everything delivered and everybody's dropping off everybody else, right? This new economy that you guys, hey, well, you know, why don't you order a cup of coffee to your office? Mm-hmm. That new economy, the people that are really getting stuck in the middle are these Uber and Lyft drivers and these delivery people. Even like I was telling you guys, Site was talking about it. Now they even make change in cash. And now you're going to see, and we've already seen our first one, of those delivery people being robbed.
1: Oh,
0: right? And getting beat up bad, right? Mm-hmm. Here in Rochester. And the question becomes, who should be liable for that? If you're a company now saying, oh, I need my drivers to have $100 in cash so that they can, quote, make change for cash purchases, should they be liable?
1: I guess my point would be this. If this is something that you use as a means to fail to take care of your family, and they're asking you to go above and beyond, you're saying that the person is taking on the risk in that moment to do that. The company is taking no risk. They could just sit back and lawyer up, and there's no protection for the person that needs or wants to do this job down the line, because they're taking all the risk. They're doing it right out here in the real world.
0: Exactly. Like when I get a person hit by an Amazon truck or an Amazon truck driver who gets severely injured because they're being pushed to deliver too fast, mm-hmm. which I've had so many of those cases already, where why is the Amazon driver driving on everybody's front lawn and putting a bag and running like they're running sprints and taking a picture of the, look, I got the box where it needed to be. Those poor drivers are under tremendous stress. Too much stress, because Bezos got to make what he's got to make, and you're seeing a lot of accidents occurring, and that's where the liability comes into play.
1: All right, so let's go to the situation. If somebody's listening right now and in it, what would you have them do, Al? Would you have them not take this, find another means of work, which is hard out here? Like, what would you have them do?
0: Just like we tell boxers, protect themselves at all times. And what I mean by that is, remember this, that company, whether it's Amazon, whether it's Lyft, Uber, does not have your back. They have their own back. So God forbid you injure your back, you get hurt, you fill out a workers' compensation file if it did happen on workers' comp. You have your own back, and that's why you need your own representation in a lot of these accidents. And if you call me at 888-8000, I'll tell you which way to go. You go left, you go right. Most of my instructions are that type of thing. It's not even a potential lawsuit. It's just that I'm in this situation. What do I do? Because I know this nursing home, or I know this Uber company is trying to put pressure on me to do it one way or the other.
1: Mm-hmm. All right. So before they do it or after it happens? Is it either way they call 888-8000?
0: Absolutely. Even if they're the one that's being alleged, you know, oh, you were driving negligently, you were driving too fast, you need to know how to respond to your own company.
1: 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Summer is officially here. We've got a family four-pack to Darien Lake. 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
8: A heat advisory in effect for your Tuesday. Partly sunny skies, passing showers and thunderstorms. Hot and humid with a high near 93. Heat index 102. Tonight, muggy, low near 78. And more of the same for Wednesday, showers and storms. High temperatures, upper 90s. 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I'm Chief Meteorologist Richard McCullough, 103.9 WDKX. 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
1: Now, Al, there's this story out of California where two children were airlifted to a burn center and their father was hospitalized after a tabletop fireplace flared up and while they were roasting marshmallows. This was at a backyard gathering. Now, they said that the officials noted that the product had been previously been warned about the fire hazards and it's spitting fireballs out. Now, is that a product defect?
2: Yeah. Well, I mean, that's exactly right. Like, you see a lot of people now being invited over. Oh, come see our new fire pit, right? With the little glass bulbs in it and everything like that. And everybody's gathering around it. Mm-hmm. Next thing, people think that they're being bitten by flies, but really it sparks of glass shooting up from the fire pit, right? Those things, you know, for $49 that they bought at Aldi's. Those are the kind of things that the products are being made now to make it look like, you know, you really got it going on, you know, with that fire pit. But now you got a bootleg fire pit out there made God only knows where. So I got to go chase down the defendant. It could be in China, Vietnam, it could be anywhere, right? In a product liability case where people are really hurt by those fire pits. So the same thing, you want to come around my fire pit, right? Like, you know, you don't want to ask them, you know what I mean? Is this a bootleg one that, you know, you just bought from Aldi's, or is it a real one that's, you know, certified safe? It's one more thing that we got to watch out for. Yeah, so as times get tough, and tougher they are, people are buying more of those defective products.
0: How would I know, though, that there's something wrong with this product? If it's on a store or in a big box store, I'm thinking to myself, okay, all right, it must be fine because they put it out here for me to purchase it. Why would they sell me something that's going to explode?
2: Right, and it only got all other fire pits I'm looking at are $499, and this one's $69. I just got a good deal.
0: No, right? Yeah.
2: Or a trampoline, the same thing. Rather than a $300 trampoline, you buy the $125,000 trampoline, the $125 trampoline, and the next thing you know, that the welds aren't the same, and it shifts, and your kid becomes a quadriplegic. Those are the cases I've had against trampoline manufacturers over the years.
0: So there's no protection if I bought something in a store or I bought it online that tells me that it's okay to sell this. I'm taking a risk, even if it's $400 or $100.
2: Right. And the nice thing is, don't keep your receipt, because it really will be important. Where did you buy this? Like, you get a plastic plane and the propeller cuts loose and takes a kid's eye out, right? It's really important to know where you bought that, because I may not be able to get to the manufacturer. I can get to the person that sold it, right? I can sue the dollar store if they sold it just as well as the manufacturer. So I need to know where you bought that.
0: All right. I also want to get into the, speaking of which, fireworks. You talk about this every year before 4th of July. 4th of July is going to be on Saturday. You talk about this and warn people all the time with fireworks, yet we always have this time of year an accident that takes place due to fireworks.
2: And let me ask you something, right? Are you taking the entire firework budget and putting it this year into meat?
0: I don't know. I might do that. That's an interesting thing.
2: And just upgrade it from, you know what
0: I mean? The price of meat is going up.
2: Hot dog to hamburger to steak.
0: You're not lying about the price of meat. It is getting kind of high. I don't know yet. Let me reevaluate my budget on that. Might want to do that.
2: Yeah, because I think that's the safest way. You know what I mean? No one's, you know, going to get hurt with a cheeseburger,
0: right? Food,
2: right?
0: Costs and the liability factor that goes in the fireworks might be a good little switch.
2: Right, and watch it on the grill, right? Make sure you don't have those grills too near the house, right? Because every year we get a couple of house fires like that. And also, yeah, pay attention. Right, like my wife cooks all the time, right? And she always says, you know, the cook can't leave the kitchen. Mm-hmm. The same thing should be with grilling, you know what I mean? But it's hard. You can't be in charge of watching the pool and the grill. And if it's too much, yell out, because we have, my drowning cases in Rochester have been so sad, and they happen more when everybody's at the party than when everybody's not at the party, because everybody's watching and nobody's watching all at the same time.
0: What about drinking too? Because I know as soon as we get to either Thursday or Friday, all law enforcement's going to be talking a bit about make sure that you get a designated driver. People like to go in. It's the 4th of July. It's 250, whatever the heck it is. that people tend to go in during the holidays. You run into a lot of drunk driving incidences that take place either Friday, Saturday, or Sunday, 4th of July.
2: Oh, absolutely. And now, remember, too, you're Uber and Lyft drivers, right? You have the right to tell people, I'm sorry, you can't enter my car because you're inebriated and I'm afraid of what that might result in.
1: I think also another thing that's not really talked about, because we always talk about drinking and driving, but people driving when they're really sleepy.
0: That's true.
1: They're saying that's just as bad as drinking and driving.
2: Yeah, I get that in a lot of truck accident case where the poor trucker is, he just came back of a long haul from cross country, and the next thing you know, they want him to go to Pennsylvania the next day, and they put pressure like heck on that driver, and I see the email pressure, and the driver winds up going into a tree and dying, or worse, killing somebody else.
0: What about the edibles, too? What about those? Because a lot of people, you know, oh, I've got candy, and then next thing you know, that candy got little TH whatever in it.
2: Yeah, that was one of my hardest cases I had against a school bus driver. I had to actually prove that he was on synthetic marijuana, and it was really difficult.
1: Now, Al, you handled a lot of car accidents in the area, a lot of them. There was a terrible one that happened last week, right before the weekend, on the Interloop, where someone was going the wrong way and took the lives of two young men. In those type of scenarios, how do you go the wrong way on the expressway? They didn't say if there were any alcohol involved, so we don't know, you know, they're still investigating. But let's just take the alcohol out. How do you end up on the wrong way on the Interloop?
2: Well, the last one that I did was he was taking his wife's medication for depression. So it was an old white guy, and he was taking his wife's medication, and it didn't quite fit with him, who he was, and he just literally like lost it and thought he was going the right way and was going the wrong way, and it turned out in his bloodstream he had his wife's medication. And so then we were able to sue him and the pharmacy, and we sued everyone because we were so nervous about the two people that were seriously injured as a result of him going the wrong way down 490. But it takes that level of investigation.
0: And the level of real, there are people that do that. I would advise against it. I get it. I know the price of medication. I understand all the different things, insurance. I just would, it is not in your best interest to take someone else's medication. I'm just telling you, in Al's case, this is a terrible result of that. But this, I have heard of before, where people are kind of like, I got one of these extra, you know what? And it's built for like Al's size as opposed to my size, as opposed to whatever it is that somebody might be dealing with. So just be careful with that. Very, very careful with those sort of situations. We are 103.9 WDKX, the Wake Up Club. Thank you for making this part of your day. Good morning.

0: We are 103.9 WDKX. Summer is here. 4th of July right around the corner. Be careful while driving. Remember, if you are in an accident, 888-8000. But the best thing is, you know, try to make the right decision. If you can't drive, please do not get in that car. It could change everything for you and anybody else who's driving. You'll be hearing this message all this week, but just be careful out here this weekend, because I know, Al, you've won cases for people who have been injured in car accidents like this weekend.
1: Oh, absolutely. Slip and falls, car accidents, medical malpractice. We do it all at Parisi and Bella Via. And like I tell everybody, look, guys, we've been at this for quite some time now. I'm 62 years old, started when I was 24 years old, being a lawyer. So I've been at it for quite a long time, and we're here in Rochester, and we'll fight for what you deserve.
0: 888-8000 coming up at 11:15. Your chance to win Darien Lake tickets.
2: That's right.
0: Family four pack gets you in for the summer. Plenty of summer to come, and plenty of hot days.
2: Yeah.
0: Like today, tomorrow, and Thursday, and maybe Friday, and who knows, Saturday or Sunday. Yeah. So
2: fun in the sun.
0: We'll make sure you get a chance to enjoy your summer whenever you got the time on 103.9 WDKX.
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8: A heat advisory in effect for your Tuesday. Partly sunny skies, passing showers and thunderstorms. Hot and humid with a high near 93. Heat index 102. Tonight, muggy, low near 78. And more of the same for Wednesday, showers and storms. High temperatures, upper 90s. 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I'm Chief Meteorologist Richard McCullough, 103.9 WDKX. 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

0: 11:16 is the time, so a little late, but your chance to win some tickets right now to Darien Lake.
1: That's right. Family four-pack to Darien Lake. Get some fun in the sun with family and friends. And right now,
0: mm-hmm.
1: if you're the 20th caller, 222-1039.
0: 20, folks, 20th caller.
1: Those tickets can be yours.
0: 222-1039?
1: 222-1039.
0: Just like that, you and the family, you plus three mo, can go to Darien Lake this summer. 1039 WDKX hooking you up. Good morning.

0: Yes.
1: Good morning. Are you calling for the tickets?
0: Yes, I am.
1: What's your first name?
0: Brooke.
1: Now, Brooke, stop playing this game. What you calling for?
0: I'm calling for the Darien Lake tickets. Did I win?
1: I don't know, Sight. Should we give her the Darien Lake tickets?
2: I think we should give her the Darien Lake tickets.
1: I was talking to Sight, and he said yes, too. All right, we're going to hook you up. We're going to hook you up, Brooke, with family four-pack of tickets to Darien Lake all summer long. 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
6: Hey,

History. Industry icons gathered to honor the legendary music executive Clive Davis, who passed away last week at the age of 94. Now, if you know anything about music, you know Clive Davis helped shape generations of artists and careers, from discovering talent to creating some of the biggest moments in music history. His impact stretched across decades. The funeral service brought together artists, executive, and cultural leaders to celebrate a man whose fingerprints are all over the soundtracks of our lives. So all I got to say is many prayers up, of course, to his friends, family, and fans. Now, over in the sports, this one is definitely raising a lot of eyebrows. And if you didn't know, former Detroit Piston guard Malik Beasley has reportedly been indicted on federal gambling charges connected to an alleged sport betting scheme. And according to reports, authorities are arranging for Beasley to voluntarily surrender later this week. Now, an investigation centers around a suspicion betting activity tied to player prop bets during the 2023-2024 NBA.

0: story that could have major implications. Now, as I talk about stories, let's get into this one. And this one is really a reminder to all of us how quickly life can change. Now, former NFL player Chris Johnson, one of the fastest running backs to ever play in the NFL, has revealed that he has been diagnosed with ALS. Now, Johnson shared that he first noticed weakness in his hands before doctors confirmed the diagnosis. Today, ALS has impacted his ability to speak, and he now communicates through a computer. But his message remains powerful. He says, "I'm still me. ALS has changed what my body can do, but it hasn't changed who I am." And this here is a reminder for all of us that life can absolutely take a sudden turn, but your circumstances may change, your challenges may grow, but your identity, your purpose, and your spirit don't have to. Prayers up, of course, for Mr. Chris Johnson. Well, this right here wraps up that Go Get a Report. You know what to do. Tap that WDKX app so we can stay connected to you. And make sure you check here each and every weekday morning as I serve it up to you. The Go Get a Report right here on the 3.9 WDKX.
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1: A heat advisory in effect for your Tuesday. Partly sunny skies, passing showers and thunderstorms. Hot and humid with a high near 93. Heat index 102. Tonight, muggy, low near 78. And more of the same for Wednesday, showers and storms. High temperatures, upper 90s. 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I'm Chief Meteorologist Richard McCullough, 103.9 WDKX. Have a good day.
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Ladies.

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0: Well, you give her a key, yo. 103.9 WDKX. You expect nothing to happen. 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Come on, man. 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Deja vu at noon. Super Power Hour is in full effect right about now. The Power Hour is so super that it's just a Super Power Hour. You dig what I'm saying? So nice. So nice. I had to say it twice. Today is National What? You want to know it so bad, right? National Corvette Day today. Fellas out there with them fast rides and Corvettes and stuff like that be shining like that, man. Today is your day. Make sure you bring it out. Shining up real nice. Turtle wax action. Turtle wax action. You know what I'm saying? That's for the older people that know about that turtle wax. Your uncle out there with some shoes on, some shorts with some church socks on, pull up way to his knee. Waxing the car, waxing the car, waxing the car. The wax stay on so long, it's so hard to take it off. By the time you try to take it off, because you got to let it sit on the car for a while, right? Ask your uncle and your dad about turtle wax. If you don't know what I'm talking about. You rubbing that turtle wax off so hard that you break out of sweat, you know what I'm saying? Because it's on there. But when that car get that wax off of there, it look like a brand new bowling ball or something, you know what I'm saying? So that's right there for the Corvette cats right there. The next one I got, Social Media Day. Everybody loves that one. Everybody loves that one right there. National Social Media Day. Go ahead and post whatever, you know what I'm saying? Post some niceness. If you're going for the likes, post something that's groovy. If you're going for just to be posted, it gets a little bit of attention from around your way, post something that everybody know, that your homeboys and homegirls know about. You know what I'm saying? But Social Media Day and Corvette Day today. And by the way, back to the Corvette. The first Corvette was introduced in 1953 by General Motors. 1953. That car been riding around for a while. Wow. They got different styles of Corvettes, though. You know, but 1953, that means it's been around for a while. And I'm going to be here for a while, too, so I'm going to take a pause for the cars with the flavor. Of course, it's 103.9, 103.9, 103.
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1: A heat advisory in effect for your Tuesday. Partly sunny skies, passing showers and thunderstorms. Hot and humid with a high near 93. Heat index 102. Tonight, muggy, low near 78. And more of the same for Wednesday, showers and storms. High temperatures, upper 90s. 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I'm Chief Meteorologist Richard McCullough, 103.9 WD.
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0: 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Flavor mix in full effect right about now, right? Tuesday action, giving it to you real nice like it should be on your lunch break. How it should sound, right? You like that, right? Flavor it up, 103.9 WDKX. Today is National what? You want to know that so bad again. National Corvette Day today. Like I said, if you got that nice shiny Corvette, bring it out right now. The weather's all groovy for a minute until it rains, but it's Corvette Day today. And the next one is Social Media Day today. Flavor, right? Go ahead and post up and all that right there. But while you posting, get yourself ready for July 25th, ESL Ballpark. Rick Ross, the boss, will be in the building holding it down real nice. You don't want to miss it. You want to be in the building along with it, right? The thing I do is log on to WDKX.com for more information about that showski. I'm out of here like last year. Y'all safe enough out there. It's 103.9.
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1: A heat advisory in effect for your Tuesday. Partly sunny skies, passing showers and thunderstorms. Hot and humid with a high near 93. Heat index 102. Tonight, muggy, low near 78. And more of the same for Wednesday, showers and storms. High temperatures, upper 90s. 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I'm Chief Meteorologist Richard McCullough, 103.9 WD.
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0: Wake Up Club Wednesday morning, 6:30. We're starting early for your chance to win a family four-pack of tickets to Darien Lake. And 7:30, what would you do Wednesday scenario? 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

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Uh-huh. I'm the man from the big VA. What? Won't you come play around my way? Uh-huh. And listen to what I gotta say. Uh-huh. Simple plan. 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Rock shows here in Japan. Have people shaking my hand.

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0: 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Big Master P vibe, no limit. 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Somebody tell them people Mr. Hem is here.
1: Whoa, whoa, whoa, whoa, whoa, whoa.
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1: A heat advisory in effect for your Tuesday. Partly sunny skies, passing showers and thunderstorms. Hot and humid with a high near 93. Heat index 102. Tonight, muggy, low near 78. And more of the same for Wednesday, showers and storms. High temperatures, upper 90s. 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Call attorney Al Parisi, 888-8000. I'm Chief Meteorologist Richard McCullough, 103.9 WDKX. Have a good day.
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0: This is such a crazy feeling, though. 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Right?
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2: A heat advisory in effect for your Tuesday. Partly sunny skies, passing showers and thunderstorms. Hot and humid with a high near 93. Heat index 102. Tonight, muggy, low near 78. And more of the same for Wednesday, showers and storms. High temperatures, upper 90s. 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I'm Chief Meteorologist Richard McCullough, 103.9 WDKX. 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

0: thousand.
1: Tonight, muggy, low near 78. And more of the same for Wednesday, showers and storms, high temperatures, upper 90s. 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I'm Chief Meteorologist Richard McCullough, 1039 WDKX. 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

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Sound like some late morning. 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
1: Tonight, muggy, low near 78. And more of the same for Wednesday, showers and storms, high temperatures, upper 90s. 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I'm Chief Meteorologist Richard McCullough, 103.9 WDKX. 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

0: 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For having a space you can be proud of and come back to day after day, year after year. Yeah, there's a name for that feeling. And there's a song for it too.
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0: about to go down. 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